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0: The Socceroos are still buzzing after their opening World Cup victory earlier this week. They've held a light recovery session as they prepare for Saturday's blockbuster against tournament co-hosts USA in Seattle. Defender Cameron Burgess says the squad is ready for the noise.
3: We're going to have to be ready for what they can bring, and I guess the same goes for them. They're going to have to be ready for what we can bring. So it's going to be a hard-fought game. Both teams coming off a win as well, so we're ready to go to battle, and I'm sure they'll be the exact same. It's going to be a pretty big spectacle, hopefully.
0: And that's the latest news update. I'm Scott Maiman from the Capital Radio Newsroom.
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4: 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Watch out for a crash in Redcliffe on Tongan Highway southbound at Great Eastern Highway. Traffic's on approach. A breakdown is causing delays on the Mitchell Freeway southbound at Mounts Bay Road, and a crash is slowing things on the Kwinana Freeway heading south before South Terrace. Row Highway under speed both ways at Tongan Highway and northbound at Great Eastern Highway bypass. 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This is Peter with Time Saver Traffic every 15 minutes.
1: 6AX 4-day forecast.
2: Whatever the weather, Soil Solver has your soil sorted.
5: Today, looking at a top of 18, it will be partly cloudy. There is a chance of morning fog about the hills, and then we get down to 5 overnight. Tomorrow, fog then sunny, 17. Friday, fog then sunny, 18. Saturday, mostly cloudy, and 18. 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
6: Oh, good morning. Welcome to Wednesday, the 17th of June. Huge birthday love to you if you're celebrating another rotation around the sun. Have a great day. The delightful Stephanie Rice, multiple gold medal winner swimmer, blowing out 38 candles today. Happy birthday to you, Steph. It is Venus Williams' 46th birthday today, sister to Serena, who's just made her comeback into tennis. And Venus was handed a wild card to the Aussie Open earlier this year, got knocked out in round one. But weren't you saying that both of the sisters have got a wild card to Wimbledon?
5: Yes, so you can look forward to the Williams back playing doubles at Wimbledon.
6: Oh, good luck to them both. It's a happy 63rd birthday to actor Greg Kinnear, probably best known for his role as Simon Bishop in that fantastic movie As Good As It Gets, alongside Jack Nicholson and Helen Hunt, who was birthdaying on Monday.
5: And here is Greg as Simon doing his best Jack Nicholson.
7: Friedel, what's wrong? You miss the tough guy? Well, here I am, sweetheart. Happy to see me, a little pissant mop. How about another ride down the chute? Oh, God, I'm sorry. I didn't mean that. I did not mean that. I'm sorry.
6: And Verdell, of course, was a Brussels Griffin dog. And I've got those at home. They're fantastic dogs. He was born in Queens 60 years ago. Happy birthday to Jason Patrick, starred in The Lost Boys, as well as a movie we were talking about the other day, Sleepers. And there were some heavy hitters in that movie. Brad Pitt, Kevin Bacon, Robert De Niro, to name but a few.
5: Dustin Hoffman and Billy Crudup, Minnie Driver. But this is Jason Patrick as the central character, Lorenzo Shakes Cacatera.
8: A growing army of feminists marched across the country, demanding equality. Yet our mothers still cooked and cared for men who abused them mentally and physically. For me and my friends, these developments carried no weight. They might as well have occurred in another country, in another century.
6: Still, oh, I want to see that movie again.
5: He'll always be Michael from Lost Boys. Now,
6: yes, he will. Happy 83rd birthday to another New Yorker, Barry Pincus, or Barry Manilow.
5: Oh, you gave us some songs. Did Mandy, you came, you gave without taking, but I sent you away. This one. Of course, there is the one.
9: Copacabana.
5: Yeah. Now, while we are talking, you know, people with some musical talent and a reasonable success rate. Let's talk about Carole King. It was on this day in 1971 that she went to number one on the US album chart with Tapestry, 15 consecutive weeks. It had a few tunes on it, like this one.
9: And it's too late, baby, now. It's
5: and this
9: late.
5: One.
9: Will you still love
6: beautiful.
9: Me?
6: Tomorrow.
5: And, of course, there was this one. That's a big album, isn't it?
6: Huge album, but
10: green album.
5: How about this one? Let's do it.
6: Oh, what a classic.
5: On the day that Tapestry went to number one in 1971.

Carole King from Tapestry, I Feel the Earth Move. It was on this day, 1971. It went to number one in the US chart for 15 weeks. It is 12 past 8. Nat and Westo on the classic brekkie for Fox Removals, a gig you might want to put in the calendar, Sunday, July 12 at Riverside Theatre. The King of Romance.

0: with you. It's a pleasure to welcome to the show the man himself. Hello, Engelbert Humperdinck.
1: Hello, how are you?
0: Fantastic. Your good self?
1: I'm good, too. I've been very busy all day. I'm in Los Angeles right now. I've been plugging my single, you know, my new single, I've Got You.
2: Over 60 years in the business, Engelbert. How do you keep getting up in the morning and performing? Aren't you exhausted?
1: You know, when it's in your blood and you've been doing it for years and years and you've got millions and millions of jam miles under your belt, and all I know is traveling on a plane, getting up, doing a show, doing my shows, and getting on another plane. That's all I really know, really. It's my life, and I love it.
2: You don't regret ever sort of just having a normal job, working in a bank or being an accountant?
1: No. Thank God I'm still doing it, and I'm loving it.
0: Nat's question about you getting a normal job, I mean, if that had happened, we wouldn't have the king of romance. We'd have, like, the king of mortgage broking or something instead, which just doesn't have the same ring to it, Engelbert.
1: I can't believe they gave me that title. But, it happened right at the beginning of my career. Believe it or not, you know, it's nice to be, they're deemed as the king of romance, because there's only a couple of kings that, you know, like the king of pop, which was Michael Jackson, and king of rock and roll, you know, Elvis. And it's nice to be in that category, you know.
0: Mate, I've got a little friend here with me, and his name is Engelbert.
1: Engelbert.
0: It's a stuffed toy teddy bear.
1: Engelbert.
0: You remember Engelbert?
1: My merchandise has Engelbert.
0: I have Engelbert with me.
1: You're one of my Engelberts?
3: I am Engelbert.
1: Oh my God.
2: He's asking for a hug. Is that what you do in your day-to-day world? You go out to people saying, I'm Engelbert and I need a hug?
1: You know what? Everybody needs a hug.
2: Have you been to Perth before?
1: Many, many times, my dear. I've been to Perth because, you know, my late wife had a sister that lived in Perth. And so I used to come over and visit with her. So I know that area quite well.
2: We're looking forward to it. You're going to be at the Riverside Theatre on Sunday, July the 12th. How long are you on the road for, Engelbert?
1: At this moment in time, we still have 50 concerts this year. Wow. I love it.
0: It is July the 12th. At Riverside Theatre, for anyone who is keen, tickets at melonevents.com. That's M-E-L-L-E-N. Engelbert Humperdinck, you really are the king of romance and a legend. And you know what? Full power to you for still powering on into your 90s. It is exceptional.
1: Thank you, sir. Thank you very much indeed. I appreciate that.
0: Oh, I didn't get to play my favourite Engelbert quote.
3: Hi, this is Engelbert. So if you go out in the woods today, you're going to get a surprise. Because you might just run into Humpy Bumpy Lumpy Dumpy.
0: Engelbert. 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Otherwise, you're going to have to just grab your tickets from Melon, as discussed. 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
6: 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Watch out for a breakdown in East Perth on the Graham Farmer Freeway eastbound after Victoria Park Drive. Traffic lights blacked out through Hammy Hill, including Carrington Street and Rockingham Road and Carrington Street and Forest Road intersections. Slow down, go by to your right. And a crash is causing delays on the Kwinana Freeway southbound before South Terrace. Towing services on site, left emergency lane blocked. 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Lucky you're with Amy. 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
7: Hi, this is Burger. Need a nice long holiday? Well, you're going to love what I've got lined up. Can't tell you too much right now, but let's just say it's going to be very cruisy. I'll reveal all the details soon with Nat and Westo in the Classic Breakfast on Forever Classic 6IX.
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0: 8:27, Forever Classic, 6AX, Nat and Westo on the Classic Brekkie for Fox Removals. Friday, Caller of the Week, Sandford Wine, over $200 worth to somebody that's been part of the show on Facebook or 94841080. Today, after a recent survey showed a lot of blokes only change their sheets four times a year, we're asking you, Ernie and Adderdale, how often do you change your sheets?
1: Even when I was living alone, it was still weekly.
2: So that's a weekly task, is it?
1: Yeah, to clean the bed. I can't stand it. And now the extra bit that we do now, well, I don't, but the wife does, is we vacuum the bed as well.
2: You're supposed to do that, actually, do that quite often, like get the old Dyson up there and give it a good suck.
1: You know that I've sold a few Dysons, and I would say to people, and it comes with this tool, really, really handy for your furniture and also your bed. And they look at me like I've got three heads. Pardon? You want me to what, to the vet? Well, you vacuum it. If you've never done it, go do it. And the first time you do it, you're going to look at what's inside oh my God, that's me.
0: Okay, one more. Kathy from Rolling Stone, you have a sheet-related story.
3: Yeah, a little while ago when my son was an older teenager, I went in, he was a beach bum at the time, I went in to wake him up one morning and I moved the sheets and his bed was full of beach sand.
2: Oh, no.
3: And I said to him, what is going on here? And I must give him credit because in his sleepiness, he turned around and he said, I like to exfoliate while I sleep.
4: 6AX.
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6: Partly cloudy today, 18, the top for Perth. From the Capital Radio 6IX Newsroom, I'm Scott Maiman. The state government's undertaking major reform to how the public housing waitlist is prioritised. The proposed new system will shift to being needs-based. That means applicants will be evaluated and fast-tracked based on their urgent circumstances rather than on a first-come, first-served basis. Housing Minister John Kerry says the updated model should provide a clearer pathway for the state's most vulnerable people.
7: The current system is just this broad category of priority. So people can be in the priority list that have secure housing, but that housing might not meet their needs. But under this matrix, those that are most immediate risk, homeless, women fleeing from domestic violence, obviously would be assessed with the greatest need.
6: Two people have been convicted of animal cruelty for not providing enough food and water to three dogs. Two of the animals survived, but one had to be put down after several months of rehabilitation efforts. The 37-year-old Mantra man has been fined $7,000 and banned from owning an animal for 5 years. A 27-year-old woman he was living with in East Kennington was sentenced in May. She was fined $10,000 and banned from owning an animal for a decade. A tiny block of land in Coburn has been listed for over $300,000. Brad McIntosh reports.
8: It's about the size of six parking bays. The 120-square-metre block of vacant land has been listed for sale. Asking for a price of $349,000, the lot takes up about the same size as half of a tennis court or a single bowling lane. It comes as it's currently one of the cheaper blocks of land in Perth for sale, with relatively few blocks in the metro area selling for under that price. Brad McIntosh, Capital Radio News.
6: Leaders at the G7 have been discussing how best to get the Strait of Hormuz back to normal operations after a memorandum of understanding between Iran and the United States. US President Donald Trump says the shipping lane will open toll-free as part of the agreement that's due to be made official later this week. And five people have been arrested by the FBI for plotting a drone and sniper attack on Donald Trump's White House UFC event.
9: Now a 6IX finance update.
6: The ASX ahead of the open this morning at 8,917. Gold is selling at $4,339 an ounce. The Aussie dollar, 70 US cents, 12,551 Indonesian rupiah.
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6: The Socceroos are still buzzing after their opening World Cup victory earlier this week. They've held a light recovery session as they prepare for Saturday's blockbuster against tournament co-hosts USA in Seattle. Defender Cameron Burgess says the squad is ready for the noise.
10: We're going to have to be ready for what they can bring, and I guess the same goes for them. They're going to have to be ready for what we can bring. So it's going to be a hard-fought game. Both teams coming off a win as well, so we're ready to go to battle, and I'm sure they'll be the exact same. It's going to be a pretty big spectacle, hopefully.
6: And that's the latest news update. I'm Scott Maiman from the Capital Radio Newsroom.
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11: 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Watch out for a breakdown in East Perth on the Graham Farmer Freeway eastbound after Victoria Park Drive. Traffic lights flagged out through Hammy Hill, including Carrington Street and Rockingham Road and Forest Road intersections. Slow down, give way to your right. A crash is causing delays on the Kwinana Freeway southbound before South Terrace. Towing services on site there. And Scarborough West Coast Highway queuing southbound at Scarborough Beach Road. 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
0: Partly cloudy and a top of 18 today, 5 overnight. Tomorrow, fog then sunny, 17. Friday, fog then sunny, 18. And on Saturday, mostly cloudy and 18. It is 10 in Clarkson and 6 in Cannington. 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

0: Forever Classic 6AX, the classic brekkie with Nat and Owesto for Fox Removals. It is 8:41. Look, before we wrap up, we'll revisit all the calls we had this morning about how often you change your sheets after we found out that a lot of blokes only do it four times a year. It's a big day in Rugby League. State of Origin 2.
1: Yes.
0: So at the MCG this time, we're not getting a game on this occasion. So I suppose they're sharing the love. There's always one in New South Wales, one in Queensland, one somewhere else. So 6:05 our time will be the kickoff. 9 and 9 now is the place to watch it for free if you haven't got a subscription.
1: Or my place.
0: Or your place.
1: I'm making spag bol if anybody wants to come over and join us, especially if you're a Queensland supporter.
0: And there are, of course, like plenty of venues around town if you want to go out and soak up some atmosphere. But our new sports guy, Mark Beretta, formerly of Sunrise, the Channel 7 show, we caught up with him last Friday to have a bit of a chat about all sorts of sport, but particularly State of Origin tonight.
2: New South Wales, they stole the win in Origin 1, 22-20, and they were down something like 20-6 at halftime and reeled it back in, which was incredible. They've got to get this next one because Game 3 is up at Suncorp Stadium in Brisbane.
0: Yep.
2: That is the toughest ask in sport, I reckon, is going up there to beat the Queenslanders on their home soil. So big one for New South Wales. Of course, Billy Slater and his Queensland team, they have got to get the win to keep the series alive. So a lot on the line. It is going to be a cracker State of Origin.
0: The stats would say that it's in favour of New South Wales. What is it, Brett? 70-odd percent of the time, whoever wins the first match wins the series.
2: Yeah,
0: so.
2: And how about this? New South Wales' winning run at the MCG is 86%. They love the G.
0: So there you go. The numbers are in favour of the Blues, but this is State of Origin, and you just never can pick it because often it's the dying seconds of the game. It gets stolen away from someone.
1: Yeah, I know.
0: So we'll see how that plays out tonight. And, of course, Mark Beretta will be back on Friday covering all sports, wrapping up the Origin, and probably a bit of World Cup in there as well.
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5: 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Watch out for a crash on the Mitchell Freeway southbound at Warwick Road. Towing services on site. Debris on the Kwinana Freeway northbound before Mill Point Road in South Perth. Across the right lanes there, proceed with caution. Delays on the Mitchell southbound at Stevenson Ave to South Terrace. The Kwinana northbound, slowing Axel Road to Rowley Road, then South Street to Cranford Ave. Gray and Farmer Freeway, busy westbound on the Wynden Bridge. North Bridge Tunnel underspeed there westbound. 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This is Peter with latest time saver traffic.
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0: Oh, the Beatles, Forever Classic, 6AX. You won't get more of their work anywhere else in Perth. 8:52, just about time to wrap up. Nat and Westo, the classic brekkie for Fox Removals. Look, it's been kind of busy. It seems like there's a lot of shows and concerts and stuff on that we've got tickets to, because we've done Engelbert today.
1: Yep.
0: The Red Hot Summer Tour, headlined by Ozzy Crawl. The Superstar Experience continues, Clapton in Chicago. And then tomorrow we've got not so much a concert but a show.
1: Yeah, I pulled some strings, mate, because I went and saw MJ the Musical at Crown Theatre the other night, and it is fantastic. So we're going to be talking to Ilario Grant, who plays the lead role of Michael Jackson, but we got a couple of doubles to go and see MJ the Musical at Crown Theatre on the 2nd of July. So be listening out for that.
0: So we'll give those away tomorrow and chat to Ilario. And in the spirit of that, we'll be talking about your best concert or show that you've ever been to as well during the show tomorrow. For a shot at the Call of the Week prize on Friday. This morning, it was about this. You delivered this devastating news that came from Robert Irwin.
2: Robert, look at this.
3: 4 times a year. Now, I've done some research and the data is wild. The average bloke only changes his sheets 4 times a year.
0: That is appalling. That is disgusting. The average bloke only changes his sheets 4 times a year. How often do you change your sheets? Brett from Aurelia, you're here to dob in your son, mate.
4: I am. He's going to smash the record, I reckon.
1: I'm scared.
0: Oh,
1: all
0: yeah.
1: Right, tell us about your son. First of all, what's his name?
4: Matthew.
1: And how old is Matthew?
4: 40.
0: Okay.
1: And I'm a little scared to ask Brett, how often does he change his bed sheets?
4: He moved in with me 14 months ago.
1: Yeah.
4: After splitting with his missus. And they've never been washed since.
1: I guess we know why they split up.
4: Yeah, yeah. Only run with the fitted sheet and the doona.
1: Oh. Mate, I'm surprised it hasn't got off the bed, walked into the laundry and jumped into the washing machine itself.
0: Brett, I don't know whether to be amazed or appalled. Do you just open the door a crack and then hurl in, you know, Glen 20 bombs?
4: Oh, don't open the door.
1: Yeah.
0: Yeah, that's a good move.
1: Wise man, Brady. Can we just go back to the fact that you said all he's got is the doona and the bottom sheet? Are you telling me that your son does not have a top sheet to protect the doona?
4: I don't believe so, no.
1: There are so many red flags here, mate.
0: This is going to be a struggle, but I think you need to help him move on with his life, find another woman and get him the hell out of your house.
4: I'm trying to kick him out. It's not working.
0: Wayne from Maylands, will you be sleeping in crisp, clean sheets tonight?
5: I will do this weekend.
0: This weekend?
1: Hang on, what's happening this weekend, mate?
5: Change the sheets weekend.
1: Oh, no? I thought you were getting lucky and you had to clean your sheets ahead of time.
5: I've got to say, that's not going to happen.
0: So how many of these weekends would happen for you in a year, Wayne?
5: At least once a week.
1: Well, Wayne from Maylands, you're a good, clean, single boy. We'll see if we can hook you up with a woman searching for a good, clean, single boy.
5: I've been trying that for years.
1: We're talking sheets this morning, Christine from Stirling, and multiple studies revealed that almost half of single men go up to 4 months without changing their bed sheets. They're only doing it 4 times a year.
6: I can't believe that. That just doesn't sound right.
1: So how do you feel about
6: every
1: it?
6: Every week.
1: Every week it should be cleaned and fresh?
0: And that's only 3 times a year.
6: No, and the sheets just have to be done because all the little bits that fall off your skin have got to be washed away.
0: Do you know, these are the same guys that are wearing one pair of jocks for 2 weeks because they wear them one way round and then they turn them inside out and go another week.
6: Don't go there. That's terrible.
1: Well, that's why they bought out those undies that have the days of the week on them, so you know so you when know. To remove them and when to put new ones
0: not
1: on.
0: Not going
1: to
0: stop them.
1: There's your Christmas present sorted.
0: No, thanks.
6: I don't think Westo's in that category, is he?
1: No. He's as clean as a sparkly penny.
0: What that means is she's going to get me a pair of jocks with a different lady's name for each day of the week. You know, I'm that popular. Ernie from Adderdale, how often are you changing the sheets, mate?
7: Even when I was living alone, it was still weekly. And now the extra bit that we do now, well, I don't, but the wife does, we vacuum the bed as well.
1: You're supposed to do that quite often, like get the old Dyson up there and give it a good suck.
7: If you've never done it, go do it. You're going to look at what's inside oh my God, that's me.
0: Okay, one more. Kathy from Rolling Stone, you have a sheet-related story?
8: Yeah, a little while ago when my son was an older teenager, he was a beach bum at the time, I went in to wake him up one morning and I moved the sheets and his bed was full of beach sand.
1: Oh, no.
8: And I said to him, what is going on here? And I must give him credit because in his sleepiness, he turned around and he said, I like to exfoliate while I sleep.
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4: Partly cloudy today, 18 degrees, the expected top for Perth. From the Capital Radio 6IX Newsroom, I'm Scott Maiman. The global price of crude oil is continuing a downward trajectory as world leaders discuss the return to normal operations for the Strait of Hormuz. US President Donald Trump says the shipping lane will open toll-free as part of the deal to be formally signed later this week. WA's top cop has defended the removal of Troy McCounty from a recent Eagles game at Optus Stadium. The Perth bikie was asked to leave the West Coast versus Port Adelaide match and was escorted by officers. WA Police Commissioner Cole Blanche says McCounty was removed under the Liquor Control Act on the grounds he was a convicted criminal.
5: My first request to anyone that holds a president or a vice president or a sergeant of arms position in an outlaw motorcycle gang is that if you are one of those things, then you will have these issues in your life. And the best way to avoid all of those issues is to not be an office holder in an outlaw motorcycle gang club.
4: A WA man's been sentenced in the Bunbury Magistrates Court for soliciting, transmitting and possessing child abuse material. The 23-year-old was ordered to serve a minimum of 10 months in custody. He'll then be eligible to be released on good behaviour for 18 months. Police say a fatal weekend fire at a home in Ballajura is not suspicious. On Sunday afternoon, emergency services were called to the Elisha Gardens home after reports of smoke coming from the garage. A body was found after examination of the scene. Police say a report will be prepared for the coroner. Australia Post is urging dog owners to take action as new data reveals more than 1,200 dog-related attacks on posties across the nation in the past 6 months, averaging nearly 50 incidents a week. 193 have taken a place in WA, Joondalup and Bunbury regarded as the hotspots for such incidents. Australia Post's Russell Munro says there are simple ways dog owners can prevent an incident.
6: Understand when the postie is going to be coming to your property to deliver that parcel, and when they do or when they're going to arrive, make sure that you secure your dog behind a locked door or gate. Keep the dog secured away until the postie's left the property.
3: Now a 6AX finance update.
4: And a short time ago, gold was selling at $4,343 an ounce. The Aussie dollar, 70 US cents, 12,553 Indonesian rupiah.
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4: Fremantle is set to welcome back vice-captain Caleb Sarong ahead of tomorrow's AFL clash with Geelong. The 25-year-old's missed the last three games with a calf injury, and coach Justin Longmuir says he's a welcomed addition.
7: He's probably one of our better players, clearly. We probably had the maybe luxury of giving him an extra week off to make sure we get him right for the back half of the year. So he's surprised if he does get through training and not ready to play. So it's a bit of a luxury to get him back.
4: Brendan Cox and Matthew Johnson are also expected to be available. And that's the latest news update. I'm Scott Maiman from the Capital Radio Newsroom.
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8: Well, officially a partly cloudy one for Perth today with a top of 18 degrees, partly cloudy in 17 for tomorrow. It looks like we might get a mostly sunny Friday at this stage, 18 degrees again, but a bit more cloud cover around on Saturday, 18, and a shower or two returning by Sunday, 19 degrees. 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

Great song from Mark Cohen. Walking in Memphis on Perth's Forever Classic 6IX, doing a 30-minute music marathon. Thanks to Providence Lifestyle Resorts with Bruce Springsteen soon. And I couldn't find a song called Chilly Winter Mornings, so I'll go with Hot Summer Nights from Night, even though that's not what's happening in Perth at the moment. 6IX.

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0: Uh-huh. Oh, the original and best lead singer of Foreigner, Lou Gramm, stepping out solo there. 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Okay, look, when the Bureau says partly cloudy today, I'm hoping that means also a little bit of sunshine. That's, you know, I'm a glass half full kind of person. That's the way I'm reading it. 18 on the way today, partly cloudy, 17 tomorrow. Should be a mostly sunny day on Friday. That sounds pretty good, 18 degrees. But the clouds return on Saturday and we have a shower or two again by Sunday. And your 6IX four-day forecast. Well, yeah, it is that time of year, so we expect this weather. It's also time to get vaccinated against influenza, COVID-19 and RSV this winter. This message in partnership with the Australian government. I've got a classic from Dave Edmonds on the way, an Aussie classic from Models coming up as well.
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0: 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Tapped.
1: One of the biggest songs of the 1980s here in Australia. Models, Out of Mind, Out of Sight. Dave Edmunds, Girls Talk there as well. 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And, of course, you can just tell your smart speaker nowadays, play 6ix, and hopefully the machine will obey your command. Hey, it's Tim here. Hope this kind of chilly Wednesday is going okay for you. I mean, about 5 degrees this morning or so. Not as cold as yesterday morning. Chilliest morning of the year so far. I'm sure we're going to get more of them. Elton John teams up with Kiki D in minutes, and oh, another great Australian song from 1927 coming up as well.
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0: Oh, forever classic 6IX. After 10 o'clock news, more chances to get on the standby list to win your way to Eric Clapton live in Chicago. Everyone's a winner, baby. I wish everyone could be a winner of that contest. Someone will be. Absolutely could be you. Hot chocolate on the way soon. Great song from the 80s from REO Speedwagon coming up in a 30-minute music marathon next.
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0: incredible wine, cuisine and hospitality daily at their 185-year-old Swan Valley estate.
1: 18 degrees, the top for Perth today, and partly cloudy. From the Capital Radio 6IX Newsroom, I'm Scott Maiman. We're being told to be patient for petrol prices to come down, despite the US-Iran Memorandum of Understanding on a peace deal. The federal government says it'll decide in coming days whether to maintain the current reduction to the fuel excise. The state opposition's calling for an inquiry into dangerous behaviour on e-bikes. Residents in Perth's northern suburbs say they're fed up with teenagers terrorising their streets and parks on e-rideables. A WA police operation has been targeting the antisocial behaviour, as well as seizing and destroying illegal devices. The opposition's Liam Stelzari says it's not enough and wants the government to do more.
2: These are often groups of youths. They'll ride illegally up and down the coast and in other parts of Perth. And I've lost track of the number of folks in my area who've had a near miss, or they've had an accident, or they've been intimidated by some pretty shocking behaviour.
1: The federal government has welcomed the Reserve Bank's decision to keep the official interest rate on hold. The rate remains at 4.35%. About 300 people have been charged during a police operation at Mandurah aimed at targeting drivers impaired by drugs and alcohol. High visibility officers were deployed to the Mandurah Entertainment Precinct between Saturday afternoon and Sunday morning. A 40-year-old man's been charged after his car was allegedly found with 2 kilograms of meth inside. Police say more than 200 other motorists were caught speeding, more than 40 were drink and drug driving, and 14 were using their mobile phones. More details have emerged about this week's in-flight emergency involving a Virgin Airlines jet en route to Perth. Brad McIntosh has details.
3: The flight bound for Perth was forced into making an emergency landing after the airline crew reported an engine issue. Flight VA697 circled above Melbourne Airport for over half an hour before touching back down on Monday evening. Fire and rescue attended the scene as precaution, with passengers safely boarded onto another flight, touching down in the west with no issue. Brad McIntosh, Capital Radio News.
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1: And a short time ago, gold was selling at $4,343 an ounce. The Aussie dollar, 70 US cents, 12,553 Indonesian rupiah.
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1: Dockers coach Justin Longmuir says captain Alex Pearce is starting to get the recognition he deserves from the wider AFL community. Pearce is set to play his 150th game tomorrow night when they take on the Cats. Longmuir says he's emerged as one of the best leaders in the comp.
5: The resilience he's shown to be able to get over his injuries and become a more consistent player, and then not only just focus on himself in those moments, but make sure he's focusing on the team and how we're getting better, has been a pleasure to watch. So I'm glad the rest of the competition's caught on.
1: And Fremantle's also expecting to welcome back vice-captain Caleb Sarong from a calf injury. That's the latest news update. I'm Scott Maiman from the Capital Radio Newsroom.
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6: Well, we are going to see some sunshine by the end of the working week this week. Hopefully a little bit in the meantime too. On partly cloudy days today, 18, and tomorrow, 17 degrees. Mostly sunny Friday, 18 degrees. Partly cloudy on Saturday, 18 again. And then we do have some showers coming back in by Sunday and Monday, 19 degrees for Sunday. 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
0: Now, Tim Lawden with another 30-minute music marathon.

Rock, getting some of that classic CCR into the music mix here on Perth's Forever Classic 6IX. A whole heap of non-stop commercial-free music right now in a 30-minute music marathon, thanks to Providence Lifestyle Resorts. Oh, an absolutely beautiful song from Joe Cocker on the way in just a moment. And, you might only be a few minutes away now from that next cue to call, chance to win your way to Eric Clapton in Chicago. Hint, hint. 6IX, Pretenders.

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0: 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Abbott to round things out. Oh, it seemed like half of Perth was trying to give me a ring when that Eric Clapton cue to call happened a moment ago.
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0: It's Tim here, joined by Mike from Rockingham. Mike, I believe you have journeyed to the United States before.
4: Yes, mate. Yeah, been a couple of times. Mm-hmm. Absolutely love it. But have not been to Chicago yet, and ooh, it's on the bucket list.
0: The Windy City. Yeah, it's one of the places I haven't been to yet either, so it'd be nice to tick it off the bucket list, wouldn't it?
4: It would be. Yeah, a friend of mine was there a couple of weeks ago, actually.
0: He
4: reckons it was awesome.
0: Yeah, it would be awesome. And you know what? Going there knowing that you're going to see Eric Clapton live in concert, that would just be sensational, wouldn't it?
4: Oh, absolutely, yep. That would be the best.
0: Hey, well done, Mike. Officially on the standby list. Well done, mate.
4: You little beauty.
0: If you take this one out, of course, it's not just the tickets to Clapton. It's the return airfares to Chicago. It's the $5,000 spending money as well.
4: Wow.
0: So fingers crossed, Mike.
4: That is absolutely brilliant. That's a trip to win, isn't it? Like, that's unbelievable.
0: Trip of a lifetime, I reckon you could say, Mike.
4: Oh, would be. Would be definitely trip of a lifetime.
0: More chances to win right across the day. Eric Clapton live in Chicago. Our latest superstar experience with Total Air. 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
5: Hi, this is Virgo. You know, right after we give away this amazing trip to Eric Clapton in Chicago, I've lined up another great getaway. Now, this one involves flying and floating. 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

0: Super cool stuff from Stevie on Perth's Forever Classic 6IX, their superstition. Hello, Tim here. Happy hump day. We've made it to the halfway mark of the working week. If you are working this week, it's going to be the weekend before you know it. And that means you've got Burjo on Saturday and Sunday morning with the Burjo Show both days of the weekend now. All sorts of fun stuff happening with Burjo, all sorts of funny stories, your calls and great prizes, including the dining experiences at Sandalford Wines, the award-winning restaurant there in the Swan Valley. Very popular prize, that one, because wining and dining out there at Sandalford, absolutely glorious. So check it out again this coming weekend from 8 a.m. Saturday and Sunday for the Burjo Show with John Burgess. 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

0: not solutions.
1: They stand for talking about battlers but never representing battlers. They stand for dividing Australia, not uniting Australia. They stand for cutting workers' wages and entitlements, not improving living standards.
0: A motion will be moved in State Parliament by the WA Nationals today, calling for a parliamentary inquiry into the future of fishing. The Nationals want the inquiry to examine the long-term sustainability and management of the state's fisheries sector and the challenges affecting fish stocks. It would also consider whether the Department of Primary Industries and Regional Development is properly resourced to meet its responsibilities. And concerns are being raised about the growing popularity of online messaging apps amongst young people. Messaging apps, including WhatsApp, were excluded from the recent under-16 social media ban. Principals Federation of WA President Kaya Graves says children are still being exposed to harmful material in these chat threads.
2: All you require is a phone number, right, to join a WhatsApp group. It may be a young person's chat group, but you can't guarantee that it's only young people in the group or who is in that group. It's not moderated in any way, shape or form.
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0: The ASX 200 is up 49 points at 8,967. Gold is selling at $4,341 an ounce, and one Australian dollar is buying 70.66 US cents and 12,538 Indonesian rupiah.
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0: The Dockers have an almost full squad to choose from for tomorrow's clash against Geelong. Only Sam Sturt is a definite non-starter for the home game, while several players, including Caleb Sarong and Brennan Cox, face fitness tests. Defender Carl Warner says the selection pressure only makes them work harder.
5: Pretty good problem to have as a football club where, you know, there's selection spots, selection pressure. So I think it sort of drives everyone to that next level, really, where you want to play well, you want to keep your spot. Yeah, it's a good position to be in at the moment.
0: And that's the latest 6AX News Update. I'm Brad McIntosh from the Capital Radio Newsroom.
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4: 6AX 4-day forecast.
3: Whatever the weather, Soil Solver has your soil sorted.
6: Well, officially a partly cloudy one for Perth today with a top of 18 degrees, partly cloudy and 17 for tomorrow. It looks like we might get a mostly sunny Friday at this stage, 18 degrees again, but a bit more cloud cover around on Saturday, 18, and a shower or two returning by Sunday, 19 degrees. 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

like you're Paul McCartney, or with a little luck, you might be the person who gets through this hour between now and midday, gets on the standby list to go and see Eric Clapton live in Chicago. That cue to call, oh, it's getting really close now. Earth, Wind & Fire really soon in this 30-minute music marathon, and Gangajang 6IS.

0: 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Another chance to get on the standby list coming up soon.
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0: Freakishly funky stuff from Chic on Forever Classic 6IX. Rounding out a 30-minute music marathon thanks to Providence Lifestyle Resorts. John and the team there. Good on you guys. Hey, Tim here. Hope your Wednesday is going okay. Look, I'm sure I could lift your mood no matter what's going on. If I got you officially on the standby list for this trip to America to see Eric Clapton live in Chicago, right? Our latest superstar experience, Cue to Call, is now minutes away. Like really, really, really soon. Funnily enough, the weather in Chicago at the moment is kind of similar to what's happening here, around 18 degrees, and they've got a mixture of kind of cloudy days, a little bit of showers, a little bit of sunshine coming towards the end of the week. Apparently, that's pretty much what's happening here in Perth as well. Oh, Chicago, the carbon copy. Partly cloudy, 18 today, partly cloudy, 17 tomorrow for Perth. Mostly sunny, 18 on Friday. We're going to get a bit of a cloudy day on Saturday, around 18 degrees, and then showers returning to Perth by Sunday, 19 degrees on your 6IX four-day forecast. And, of course, this time of year, time to think about getting vaccinated to protect against influenza, COVID-19 and RSV this winter. This message in partnership with the Australian government. Huey Lewis and the news are coming up in just a moment too on 6IX.
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0: Oh, forever classic 6IX from his Unplugged album. 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
0: Tim here, joined by Lily from Shoalwater this time around. Were you just having a bit of a bop there to Eric Clapton's Layla, the unplugged version, Lily?
4: Oh, I sure was. I'm still bopping now because I'm so excited.
0: That's the song that really kind of revived his career in the early 90s. It made him an absolute superstar all over again, didn't it, that unplugged album?
4: Oh, it did for sure. And there's so many Laylas around now, that name.
0: Well, hello to all the Laylas if they are listening today. Hey, don't know whether you know this, but it's actually that unplugged album, the biggest selling live album ever in music history. It sold about 27 million copies. It was enormous.
4: Wow, no, I didn't know that. That's amazing, hey?
0: So I wonder if you go and see Eric Clapton in Chicago, I wonder whether you'll get kind of a more stripped-back version of Layla like that, or whether you'll get more of a rock and roll Derek and the Dominoes-style Layla.
4: Or either. I'd love either, just to be there. It's wonderful.
0: I would be so happy with either version. That would be amazing, wouldn't it?
4: Yeah, me too.
0: All right, well, listen, let's officially get you on the standby list. Well done.
4: Oh, woohoo! Thank you. Thank you, Tim.
0: Good on you, Lily. You're now closer to, of course, the return airfares to Chicago, the $5,000 spending money, and the tickets to see Eric Clapton. Well done.
4: Wow. Oh, I can't wait, and I can't wait for the call. Thank you, Tim.
0: That's the spirit. You've got to be positive. More chances across the day. Keep listening for the cue to call. Be ready to buzz us. 9484 1080 for our latest superstar experience with Eric Clapton live in Chicago, all thanks to Total Air in Osborne Park, the place for all things air conditioning. Stay warm this winter, of course. 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

0: the 60s. In the white room. Shape the sound of the 70s. I shot Sharon. And unplugged in the 90s. Now, he's a living legend, and you could be seeing him in Chicago.
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1: Sandleford, unforgettable wine, cuisine and hospitality daily at their 185-year-old Swan Valley Estate.
2: It's partly cloudy in Perth, the top of 18. From the Capital Radio 6IX Newsroom, I'm Brad McIntosh. Police are calling for witnesses to two serious separate road crashes which have left two women in hospital. Scott Maiman reports.
3: A woman in her 90s was airlifted to Royal Perth Hospital with serious injuries after a rescue operation in the southwest. Emergency services rushed to Thompson Brook, where a vehicle crashed into a tree yesterday afternoon. She remains in a serious condition. Two elderly women were freed from the wreckage. And a 70-year-old woman is in a serious but stable condition after a three-vehicle crash in the Perth Hills yesterday afternoon on Canning Road. Information or relevant video should go to Crime Stoppers. Scott Maiman, Capital Radio News.
2: A 15% pay rise for Australia's early childhood educators is being locked in for another 2 years. Sarah Wiedersen reports.
4: A fully funded federal government pay rise for early childhood teachers was introduced in 2024 to tackle workforce shortages in the sector. The funding was due to run out in November this year, but the Labor government has announced it's investing a further $3.6 billion to lock in the 15% pay rise for another 2 years. Prime Minister Anthony Albanese says only childcare centres who agree to limit their fees for parents will be eligible to receive the funding.
2: And the warnings for travel to some parts of the Middle East have been updated in the wake of a memorandum of understanding between the US and Iran. The government has lowered the advice for Bahrain, Israel, Kuwait, Qatar and the UAE from do not travel to reconsider your need to travel. But the foreign minister says level 3 is still a high situation and people should still consider postponing non-essential travel.
1: Now a 6IX finance update.
2: The ASX 200 is up 45 points at 8,963. Gold is selling at $4,330 an ounce, and one Australian dollar is buying 70.60 US cents and 12,531 Indonesian rupiah.
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2: Two West Australians have been named in the Diamond Squad that will chase back-to-back gold at next month's Commonwealth Games in Glasgow. Defender Courtney Bruce has been selected for her third Commonwealth Games, while Sophie Garbin has received her debut call-up. Donna Wallum has also been named as a reserve. And Jack Gunston will miss Hawthorn's clash against the Gold Coast on Friday night, with the veteran forward still nursing a foot injury. Gunston has not played since the Round 12 win over St Kilda. And that's the latest 6IX News Update. I'm Brad McIntosh from the Capital Radio Newsroom.
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5: Well, we are going to see some sunshine by the end of the working week this week. Hopefully a little bit in the meantime too. On partly cloudy days today, 18, and tomorrow, 17 degrees. Mostly sunny Friday, 18 degrees. Partly cloudy on Saturday, 18 again. And then we do have some showers coming back in by Sunday and Monday. 19 degrees for Sunday. 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
9: Hey, good afternoon. Oh, so here we are, the middle of the week, the middle of the day, and the middle of the action of a 1978 Classic Countdown at Forever Classic 6IX. Coming up this afternoon, the very smooth Scott, Jerry Rafferty. Love that man's voice. We've got Squeak, JPY, John Paul Young, whatever you want to call him. None of them are his real name. Well, John Paul Young was close. John Inglis Young on the way. We'll add some disco from KC and the Sunshine Band. And we're going to kick things off with some multi-million selling chills. And they're multiplying. Apparently this single sold more than 15 million copies in Greece. Well, it was a fairly big hit, wasn't it? The movie itself. Here's Olivia Newton-John and John Travolta. You're the

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Dean Clare's Asabo with your classic countdown from 1978. Thanks to ABBA Caravans, Rockingham's longest-running caravan dealership, with Harry Wayne Casey. Yeah, Casey and the Sunshine Band, the Boogie Shoes. 1978, of course, 75 years of age this year, the Florida Disco King, and he was lucky to survive a really bad car crash early in 1981. He had to relearn to walk and dance and play piano again, but he's still out there touring at 75. Here's the Canadian Dan Hill. Sometimes when we touch, the honesty's too much. Forever Classic 6IX and your 1978 Classic Countdown. You are

Forever Classic 6IX afternoon. It is your classic countdown, thanks to ABBA Caravans, Rockingham's longest running caravan dealership. And Claire's here with the babies and John Waite, Isn't It Time? And the very smooth Scott, Jerry Rafferty and Baker Street just in before that. Here's Bob Welsh, the American guitarist from his French Kiss solo album. Bob was guitarist just for 3 or 4 years with Fleetwood Mac, and I remember when he passed in 2012, Stevie Nicks was very upset. They were good friends. Ebony Eyes features Juice Newton, of all people. Oh, old Queen of Hearts on backup vocals. Is Bob Welsh from 1978 on Forever Classics.

0: 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You couldn't get more 1978 than that, could you? It's your classic countdown for this Wednesday afternoon in Perth with the Bee Gees staying alive. And John Paul Young's Love is in the Air. John's going to be 76 on Sunday. It's Claire's here as we do it. Thanks to, of course, ABBA Caravans, Rockingham's longest-running caravan dealership, where adventures begin and start your adventure. They're really easy to find at 8 Ambrose Street in Rockingham. If I can find them, you can as well. 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As we continue our delve back into the music in 1978, and coming up shortly, the song that shot a boy from Dallas, Texas, who loved performing, to superstar status. It's on the way.
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0: Forever Classic 6IX at the end of 10 of the Best from 1978, your classic countdown this afternoon with Precious Wilson. What a voice with Eruption and I Can't Stand the Rain. And before that, the boy from Dallas, Texas, who became a superstar after releasing You Took the Words Right Out of My Mouth from his Bad Outta Hell album, written by the sometimes wildly over-the-top Jim Steinman. I say sometimes, that's an understatement. Meatloaf, of course. Last of the countdown for today, 1978, thanks to ABBA Caravans, Rockingham's longest-running caravan dealership. Search ABBA Caravans to find out more. If you want to find them where adventures begin, just head down to Rockingham and locate them at 8 Ambrose Street with a great setup down there. Still to come, maybe all your troubles seem so far away. Yesterday.
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6: 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We're talking 61 years. On this day, 17th of June in 1965 in Abbey Road Studios, for the very first time a Beatles song was recorded and released with just one Beatle on it. Paul McCartney with a string quartet as opposed to his three bandmates did this one yesterday. Forever Classic 6IX.

0: Hey, this is Forever Classic 6IX. Claire's here. I'm going to be back tomorrow from midday. Thanks to ABBA Caravans, we'll do a zoom forward to 1983 in the Classic Countdown. Look forward to 10 of the best tomorrow with you. Rob Duckworth is standing by to take care of you and entertain you. The Savo, a 30-minute music marathon on the way. Take care.
1: 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In the white room. Shaped the sound of the 70s. I shot the sheriff. And unplugged in the 90s. Now, he's a living legend, and you could be seeing him in Chicago.
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14: Partly cloudy in Perth, a top of 18. 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The Albanese government has averted strike action by childcare workers with a 15% pay rise. Michael Packey reports.
15: More than 200,000 childcare workers will be given a pay rise from July, costing the budget $3.6 billion over the next 8 years.

0: company owned by Gina Reinhardt, says it's reduced activity at the Roy Hill mine while maintaining a production rate over 63 million tonnes per annum. The Australian Financial Review is reporting it's thought between 300 to 500 jobs will be lost, or as much as 10% of its 5,000-strong workforce. And the RSPCA WA is urging people to keep their pets protected from cold, wet and windy weather. The organisation says it's received 128 reports of animals without sufficient shelter since the start of May, a 7% jump on last year. In one case, a German Shepherd was found in a confined side passage where the only shelter was a small overhanging air conditioning unit. Spokesperson Louise Rose says winter can be just as dangerous as summer for pets.
1: Particularly the very old and the very young suffer a lot in the cold. If you're feeling the cold, your pets will be too. Please bring them inside or make sure that they've got adequate shelter.
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0: The ASX 200 is up 42 points at 8,960. Gold is selling at $4,328 US an ounce, and one Australian dollar is buying 70.62 US cents and 12,536 Indonesian rupiah.
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0: West Coast Fever captain Jess Anster says her team's biggest challenge against the Melbourne Mavericks this weekend will be their attacking style.
3: They're a very different team in terms of how they play. They really attack the ball and I guess are pretty physical in the way that they go about the contest. And so we know that we need to get every ball, take every ball with all that we can.
0: And that's the latest 6IX News Update. I'm Brad McIntosh from the Capital Radio Newsroom.
2: 6IX 4-day forecast. Whatever the weather, Soil Solver has your soil sorted.
4: Okay, partly cloudy today, 18 degrees. Partly cloudy, 17 tomorrow, Friday. Also partly cloudy, 18 degrees. Saturday is just plain old cloudy and 18 degrees. And it looks like on Sunday, a shower or two and a top of 20 degrees. 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

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Hello there, Rob Duckworth this afternoon. Thanks to Claresy, it's a 30-minute music marathon, and another cue to call to go and see Eric Clapton live in concert in Chicago. You want to get on that standby list? 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
3: Michelle lives in Double View and she's on the line this afternoon, very quick on the phone, and heard that cue to call. Hello there, Michelle. How would we be today?
4: Not too bad. How's yourself?
3: I'm pretty good, and you must be pleased with yourself. I don't know how many phone calls you've made to get on the standby list. Would you have any idea?
4: Quite a few,
3: yes.
4: Since day one.
3: It's been going for 2.5 weeks. I think you've made a few. So anyway, good news is you're on the standby list, Michelle.
4: Thank you so much. That's really good.
3: Yeah, Chicago, there's 2 air tickets, there's $5,000 spending money, and a couple of tickets to see Eric Clapton. We were talking before we went on the air, you're a bit of an Eric Clapton fan. And who would you take if you won?
4: I'd take along my son. He's been to America and Chicago, and he loves America, so I'd take him with me.
3: Oh, that'd be really cool. He could show you around. Imagine showing Mum around Chicago. That would be such a good experience.
4: It would be lovely, yeah.
3: Yeah, good luck in the draw, Michelle. You're in it.
4: Thank you so much, and I really appreciate it.
3: It's another one of our superstar experiences, and I tell you what, there's not much time left. You've got to get on that standby list. We're going to draw the winner on Friday. Big thanks to Total Air for all things air conditioning. 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

0: 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Nat and Westo had a lot of fun on the Classic Breakfast this morning talking about how often some people do and don't change their bed sheets.
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0: They wonder why they're single. 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Tomorrow, Nat and Westo are going to be talking about the best concert or the best show that you've ever been to. 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VIP packages to the Red Hot Summer Concert at Sandalford. That's November 14. 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

0: 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That's just a few minutes away, and then another 30-minute music marathon. Phil Collins is in there with Can't Hurry Love, the old Supreme song, Doobie Brothers, China Grove is going to get a spin, and more chances for you to get on that standby list to go and see Eric Clapton live in Chicago. Just listen out for your cue to call in the next hour. Yes, we're going to play that Paul Young song as well.
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11: Mostly sunny in Perth, a top of 18 from the Capital Radio 6IX newsroom. I'm Brad McIntosh. The WA Health Department has completed its first major operation, cracking down on shops selling illicit tobacco products. It searched 77 stores in just 2 weeks and shut almost 50 of them. Tobacco and Vape Regulation Director Shane Giblett says more than $11 million worth of cigarettes, vapes and loose leaf tobacco has been seized.
12: We relied heavily on the vast amount of information that we've received from the public. We get a lot of indications that the public are sick of these stores operating in their areas.
11: The federal government has agreed to give more than 200,000 childcare workers a 15% pay rise from next month. The money will help bridge a pay gap until a broader wage increase is fully implemented by 2029. Early Childhood Minister Jess Walsh says the increase will not only help workers, but Australian families as well.
13: It's good for educators. It helps them pay their bills. It helps them get ahead. It helps them stay in the jobs that they love. And that is also good for children too.
11: and there's uproar over the closure of WA's regional courthouses. Scott Maiman reports.
2: More than 20 courthouses across regional and remote WA are currently shut for 3 months due to a lack of court security.
5: The government should be providing a court system in regional Western Australia.
2: State opposition police spokesman Adam Hort.
5: If a school in regional Western Australia was closed, if a police station was closed, if a regional hospital was closed, the community would be outraged.
2: He says it's unacceptable that police are being forced to fly accused criminals to bail hearings amid the closure of regional courthouses. Scott Maiman, Capital Radio News.
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11: The ASX 200 is up 45 points at 8,963. Gold is selling at $4,324 an ounce, and one Australian dollar is buying 70.61 US cents and 12,524 Indonesian rupiah.
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11: West Coast have announced Bella Lewis and Charlie Thomas will remain co-captains for the upcoming AFLW season. The pair took the reins from Emma Swanson last season, and coach Daisy Pearce says she's excited to see their leadership blossom. The AFLW season kicks off in August. And West Coast Fever's captain says the pressure

0: Saturday, it's just cloud. Just expect cloud. 18 degrees. And Sunday, a shower or two and a top of 20 degrees. 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

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Right now we're in the middle of another one of our 30-minute music marathons. We do them all day. G'day, Rob Duckworth here. And another chance for you to get on that standby list. You want to see Eric Clapton live in Chicago? Geez, I'd have the phone ready at the end of this song.

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3: Deb is in Byford this afternoon. Deb is hankering to get on that standby list to go see Eric Clapton live in Chicago. Are you a hankering, Deb?
4: Yes, I am. funnily enough, the Eric Clapton's Wonderful Tonight is actually my husband's and my song, and it has been for the last 36 years. We have it as our ringtone. If we hear it on the radio, we ring each other and say that it's on. So, yeah, for a long time, it's been our song. So it came on yesterday. I was very excited to hear it. I love it. We dance to it at our wedding, and we dance with our kids at their weddings with it.
3: Oh,
4: so,
3: look.
4: Yeah, it's a very special song.
3: This story is just getting better. Do you have a story like that for every one of his songs?
4: No, just that one. It's
3: all
4: been
3: right.
4: Very important to us for a long time.
3: Deb, you are now on the standby list. Two air tickets to Chicago, $5,000 spending money, and two tickets to see Eric Clapton at the United Center singing Wonderful Tonight. That is a song that I know will be in the set. So,
4: yes,
3: fingers
4: awesome.
3: Crossed,
4: awesome.
3: Eh?
4: Yes, I have fingers, toes, everything crossed. It would be great.
3: Hey, good luck on Friday.
4: Thank you very much. Cheers. Appreciate it.
3: That was a good story. So more chances after three this afternoon. Good luck. It's our superstar experience, Eric Clapton in Chicago. Thanks to Total Air for all things air conditioning. Stay warm this winter. 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

0: 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Doors and Touch Me. G'day, Rob Duckwood this afternoon. Another 30-minute music marathon and more chances to get on that standby list to see Eric Clapton after 3 this afternoon. But I just want to get in a mention for Burjo. Back on the weekend, Saturday and Sunday morning at 8 o'clock. He's got those movie tickets to give away, that blockbuster, Masters of the Universal, so dining experiences at Sandalford Wines in the Swan Valley. 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
1: We sure do, especially when it involves Crown Theatre and seeing MJ the Musical. We've got a couple of doubles to give away.

0: 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And then we're going to play a 30-minute music marathon. 10cc's in there, Simply Red, also Little River Band, and more chances for you to get on that standby list to go and see Eric Clapton live in Chicago. 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
1: 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In the white room. Shaped the sound of the 70s. I shot Sharon. And unplugged in the 90s. Yeah. Now, he's a living legend. And you could be seeing him in Chicago.
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4: Mostly sunny in Perth, the top of 18 from the Capital Radio 6AX Newsroom. I'm Brad McIntosh. A scathing report by WA's Auditor General has found reforms to improve child mental health services are not being delivered. Caroline Spencer says access to mental health for young people in WA is a critical issue and found the Mental Health Commission is not effectively implementing its Infant, Child and Adolescent Mental Health System Transformation Program. The audit also revealed the Commission has only implemented one recommendation handed down by a review into the sector in 2021. Shadow Health Minister Libby Metam says the responsibility lies with Health Minister Meredith Hammett.
5: There's a lack of planning for funding for critical workforce and for infrastructure that is required to implement these reforms. I have no confidence in this Minister for Health and Mental Health that she will actually implement these reforms.
4: A 19-year-old man has died following an ATV crash north of Perth. Police say he was a passenger in the off-road vehicle when it collided with a kangaroo at a property on Ferguson Road in Beemullah near Gingin on Saturday night. He was rushed to hospital but has since died. The driver wasn't injured and inquiries are ongoing. And the RSPCA WA says it's seen a 7% jump in reports of pets without adequate shelter compared to last year. In one case, a dog was kept in a small side passage with only a small overhanging air conditioner for shelter, while in another case, a dog was kept in an outdoor wire enclosure with a thin tarp covering some of the roof. Spokesperson Louise Rowe says the owners of both pets were receptive to advice from inspectors.
6: They spoke with the owners about what good shelter against the elements looks like for their animals. And in those cases, thankfully, they did listen and they fixed everything immediately in time for that evening.
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4: 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Gold is selling at $4,328 an ounce, and one Australian dollar is buying 70.59 US cents and 12,520 Indonesian rupiah.
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1: Whatever the weather, Soil Solver has your soil sorted.
2: So anyway, today was partly cloudy 18, that was the official weather word. Tomorrow, partly cloudy 17. Friday, partly cloudy 18. Saturday, it's just going to be a cloudy day. Top of 18 degrees, and Sunday might get a shower or two and a top of 20 degrees. 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

Forever Classic 6IX, it's another one of our 30-minute music marathons. Rob Duckworth this afternoon. Now, don't forget Nat and Westo, the classic breakfast. Tomorrow morning, they've got a stack of things to give away. VIP packages for the Red Hot Summer Concert and also MJ the Musical. That's playing at the Crown Theatre. They're going to talk to the guy who's playing Michael Jackson and they're going to give away some tickets for the show. Might like to tune in. Also, they're going to give you more chances to get on the standby list to go and see Eric Clapton in Chicago. I'm going to play a cue to call for that in 11 minutes. I'm

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3: Okay, there are not many places left on that standby list to go to Chicago to see Eric Clapton live in concert. I've got one more spot to fill today, and the phone is stretched out to Clarkson. Hello, Eileen. How are you?
4: Hi, Rob. I'm wonderful. Thank you.
3: Well, you must be even more wonderful now, knowing, Eileen, that you're officially on the standby list to go and see Eric Clapton.
4: It's so exciting. I've never seen Clapton, but I absolutely love his music.
3: And apparently these shows are unmissable. So you're on the standby list, Eileen. Good luck.
4: Thank you so much, Rob. I can't wait. I hope I'll have the phone by my side all of Friday afternoon.
3: Okay, good on you. And could I just have that woohoo again? Okay. Thank you so
4: very
3: much.
4: Very excited.
3: Such excitement. Mac is going to put more people on the standby list after four this afternoon. Thanks to Total Air for all things air conditioning. Stay warm this winter. 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
6: 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Breakdown on Kwinana Freeway northbound at Manning Road in Salter Point. The left lane is closed by incident response. Traffic is slow on the approach. There's a Bree Mitchell Freeway southbound after Hester Avenue in Nearabah. The right lane is affected, but no traffic delays. And emergency works Reed Highway westbound after Altone Road in Beachbara. 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

0: Grab a classic 6IX. Clarence Clements, you're a friend of mine, with a little help from his friend, Jackson Brown. Rob Duckworth this afternoon. Now, our buddies Nat and Westo, the classic breakfast. Boy, they got a busy show lined up tomorrow. They're going to talk to a guy called Ilario Grant. Now, he's starring as Michael Jackson in MJ the Musical. That's playing at the Crown Theatre. They'll talk to him and they'll give away tickets to the show, which is a good thing. And talking of giving away tickets to the show, these are worth heaps. VIP packages to the Red Hot Summer Concert. That's at Sandleford on November 14. Australian Crawl, Men at Work, Eskimo Joe, Birds of Tokyo, Boom Crash Opera, and a bunch of others. 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Nat and Westo, they've got those packages to give away on the show tomorrow. Make sure you tune in, and they'll give you more opportunities to get on the standby list to go and see Eric Clapton live in Chicago. Mac has got more chances after four this afternoon. All you have to do is listen out for the cue to call. Bowie and Wang Chung, they're next at 6IX.
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0: tonight. Macca's going to have fun after four this afternoon. He's got 30-minute music marathons all afternoon. I know the Bee Gees, Night Fever, is going to pop up in the next one, along with ABBA and Dire Straits. And if you want to go and see Eric Clapton live in Chicago, just remember, time is running out. There's only a couple of days to go. Listen out for the cue to call in the next hour. Macca is going to give you more chances to get on that standby list real soon. Have a great day.
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7: Mostly sunny in Perth, getting down to an overnight low of 5. From the Capital Radio 6IX newsroom, I'm Brad McIntosh. A scathing report by WA's Auditor General into a planned overhaul of children's mental health services has found just one recommendation out of 32 have been implemented. Caroline Spencer says the Mental Health Commission isn't effectively implementing the Infant, Child and Adolescent Mental Health System Transformation Program and won't meet its delivery target of 2031. The overhaul was promised in 2022, 2 years after 13-year-old Kate Savage died from self-inflicted injuries after an outpatient visit. Her mother, Meryn, says she's losing hope in the state government.
8: Each time I think, oh, well, another death, is that what it's going to take? And then there's another death and another death. I'm constantly approached by other parents whose children are being refused help, who are trying to keep their suicidal kids safe at home and don't seem to be able to get anywhere.
7: The National Press Club says it's disappointed protesters disrupted a speech by One Nation leader Pauline Hanson. The left-wing activist group Get Up unfurled a banner claiming Senator Hanson opposed a pay rise for low-paid workers while she took a $100,000 pay rise. The press club had tight security for the speech, with protesters also gathering outside the venue. National Press Club President Tom Connell says the stunt feeds into the narrative that Senator Hanson is unfairly targeted by the media. And police are calling for witnesses to two serious separate road crashes which have left two women in hospital. Scott Maiman reports.
9: A woman in her 90s was airlifted to Royal Perth Hospital with serious injuries after a rescue operation in the southwest. Emergency services rushed to Thompson Brook, where a vehicle crashed into a tree yesterday afternoon. She remains in a serious condition. Two elderly women were freed from the wreckage. And a 70-year-old woman is in a serious but stable condition after a three-vehicle crash in the Perth Hills yesterday afternoon on Canning Road. Information or relevant video should go to Crime Stoppers. Scott Maiman, Capital Radio News.
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7: Two West Australians have been named in the Diamond Squad that will chase back-to-back gold at next month's Commonwealth Games in Glasgow. And that's the latest 6AX News Update. I'm Brad McIntosh from the Capital Radio Newsroom.
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11: 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That breakdown northbound on the Kwinana

0: Palita and for diesel. Vibe Wanneroos at 178.9. In the south, Vibe Kwinana Town Centre, 153.7 for unleaded. And for diesel, Atlas Fuel Kwinana is at 177.9 cents per litre. 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
0: Top to tops around 18 degrees this afternoon in Perth after that chilly overnight. Got down to 1 degree at Jandakot just after 3 o'clock this morning. Expecting similar conditions probably overnight as we head towards an overnight low of 5 degrees. Mostly sunny tomorrow, expecting a high of 17. Similar conditions Friday, 18 degrees the top. Partly cloudy Saturday, a max of 18 there as well. Right now sitting at 17 degrees across Perth. 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
0: 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Eric Clapton live in Chicago. 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Right now, ABBA, Money, Money, Money, 30-minute music marathon, Perth 6AX.

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It is JoJo Zepp,

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0: Forever Classics, 6IX, Dragon, Get That Jive. 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Clear conditions expected throughout the remainder of your Wednesday. 5 degrees the overnight low tonight. Mostly sunny tomorrow, 17. Similar conditions Friday, 18. Partly cloudy Saturday, 18 degrees. Your 6IX 4-day forecast. Now's the time to get vaccinated to protect against influenza, COVID-19 and RSV this winter. 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
0: It's an amazing prize that every man and his dog wants to get involved in. Eric Clapton in Chicago this September. Karen's in Ballajura. What's going on, Karen?
4: Macca.
0: Yes.
4: If you tell me I'm caller 10, I can let you know that the fingerprint on my finger has now been completely removed from Darling. Completely removed.
0: Well, I mean, I don't know if that's a good thing or a bad thing, but I'll tell you what a good thing is. You are caller number 10 and on the standby list to see Eric Clapton.
4: It has paid off. If you ring a million times, it pays off, love.
0: How often do you reckon is it every single time since like 3 weeks ago that you've rung in and had a chance and you're like, no, not this time. No, not this time.
4: Honestly, look, you should see me, and I've got to say, I'm not going to fib to you. Even when I'm at work, I listen to you, but I can't dial while I'm at work. And you should see my finger automatically goes to the phone, but I go, oh, quick, patience.
0: Tell you what you need. You need one of those auto dialers that does it for you, and then you don't have to worry about it.
4: That is great. Thank you so much.
0: If you want to be like Karen and get your name on the standby list to see Eric Clapton in Chicago, keep listening. Another chance is coming your way before 6 o'clock. Thanks to Total Air for all things air conditioning. 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
12: 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Watch out for a police incident in Gos Knowles. Albany Highway is closed northbound at Tonkin Highway. Traffic is slow in the area. There is still emergency works happening Reed Highway westbound after Altone Road in Beachborough. Repair crews are on site fixing a pothole, lane closures and speed reductions are in place. This World Cup at an Anytime goal scorer to your sports bet same game multi. If they have the first shot of the match, that leg wins. Even if it misses, with sports bet, conditions apply. You win some, you lose more. 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

0: 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Drive home Wednesday afternoon. Plenty goes on around Perth on a weekly basis, and really, I'm just one man who can't cover everything. But luckily, I know some people who know the heartbeat of our city. One of those is Bernadette Marie. Hello, Bernadette. Great to see you.
1: Hello, Macca. Thank you so much for having me on today. And I believe that it is your very special birthday today.
0: It is my birthday today.
1: Of all days.
0: I was keeping that on the down low, but...
1: Of all days, my first appearance here on 6IX, and it's your birthday.
0: You like getting out and about as much as possible. One of those events that you went to, the Harry Potter Forbidden Forest experience in Kalamunda.
1: Yes. So, look, I go to heaps of events every week, but this was a real standout to me. I literally had the most magical night out. This was at Georg Jensen Park in Kalamunda. And literally from the moment you arrive, you are in a wizarding world. Are you a Harry Potter fan?
0: I am a Harry Potter fan.
1: Damn, so you know everything. I had to actually do my research and learn. But even whether you're a Harry Potter fan or not, it's such a magical experience. So you're walking through the Perth Hills bushland at night. If you look through the forest, there might be unicorns. If you look in the bushes, there might be like giant spiders. If you look up, there's like ghostly creatures.
0: See, yeah, that's what I was worried about, the ghostly creatures and giant spiders. I'm not big fans.
1: You'll be totally safe. So it's for underage kids as well, mm-hmm. as long as they're accompanied by an adult.
0: That's still going on as we speak?
1: Yes, until the 12th of July. Tickets are going to be starting from $52. HPForbiddenForestExperience.com/Perth. And the whole trail is going to take you between 60 and 90 minutes to
0: So it's perfect for school holidays and stuff like that, which is coming up very, very soon.
1: Yes.
0: Also, you've got some stuff going on this weekend.
1: Yeah, so this is Rave and Brunch. If you haven't heard about Rave and Brunch, it's only their second installation. But here's the concept. It's a bottomless brunch meets a full-on 90s, 2000s rave. And it runs from 11 a.m. in the morning until 4:30 p.m. in the afternoon.
0: So brilliant.
1: Be home for dinner.
0: Yeah, exactly. You're home in time to watch 60 Minutes on a Sunday night. And you've already had all the fill for the day. It's great.
1: I think there's a handful of tickets left just for the rave only, so you've got to get in really quick.
0: Looking forward to that. Also looking forward as well, I should mention, to the Model Railway Expo happening at Claremont Showgrounds this weekend. Do make sure you get out to that one. You know, couple them together. You know, go to the railway and then couple it together with the Brave and Brunch.
1: Exactly. You've got plenty of time to do both.
0: Exactly. The Buzz with Bernadette, it's actually a podcast that you can get on Spotify or Apple Podcasts. You can watch it and all that kind of stuff.
1: Yep, we're on YouTube as well.
0: Thanks so much for coming in.
1: Thank you.
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0: Classic 6IX, Brad McIntosh has the latest from the newsroom in minutes. Because you had to be a big shot. Then we get on Billy Joel and the Jacksons in a 30-minute music marathon.
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19: Mostly clear in Perth, getting down to an overnight low of 5. From the Capital Radio 6IX newsroom, I'm Brad McIntosh. The Nationals have welcomed the establishment of an inquiry into fisheries management in WA. The Legislative Council made the decision today, following months of campaigning by the Nationals. It will investigate multiple issues affecting the future of the sector, including illegal fishing, marine parks, and the resourcing of government agencies. The Greens say the inquiry will also look into the effect on fish stocks of seismic blasting, a practice used in oil and gas exploration. A scathing report by WA's Auditor General has found promised changes to children's mental health services aren't being delivered. Jamie Smith reports.
6: Carolyn Spencer says children's access to mental health services is a critical issue in WA, but she's found the Mental Health Commission isn't effectively implementing its Infant, Child and Adolescent Mental Health System Transformation Program. The changes were promised in 2022, 2 years after 13-year-old Kate Savage died by suicide after an outpatient visit. 32 recommendations were handed down by a ministerial task force in an ambitious, large-scale program. But 4 years on, just one recommendation has been implemented. The Auditor General says the Commission hasn't demonstrated it's progressing towards the program's expected outcomes, and on its current trajectory, the changes may never be delivered.
19: And the WA Health Department has seized $11 million worth of illegal vapes, cigarettes and loose-leaf tobacco from Perth businesses. It searched 77 stores in a two-week operation with WA Police and the Australian Border Force. The Health Department's Shane Giblett says almost 50 stores have been shut since new tobacco laws came into effect last month.
14: We are going to continue closing stores when we have the evidence to do so. This will be part of our business as usual moving forward.
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19: The ASX 200 is up 48 points at 8,966. Gold is selling at $4,329 an ounce, and one Australian dollar is buying 70.59 US cents and 12,536 Indonesian rupiah.
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19: Perth Glory have signed defensive midfielder Calum Nieuwenhof on a one-year loan from Scottish Premiership club Heart of Midlothian. The 25-year-old started his A-League career in his hometown, playing for Sydney FC and Western Sydney Wanderers before moving to Hearts on a four-year contract. He's previously worked with Glory coach Adam Griffiths in the New South Wales state competition. And that's the latest 6IX News Update. I'm Brad McIntosh from the Capital Radio Newsroom.
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20: 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A police incident in Gosnells has Albany Highway closed both directions at Tonkin Highway. Left lane on Tonkin Highway southbound exit to Caulfield Street is also closed. Traffic is slow in the area, so seek an alternate route. And there's also a breakdown Mount Henry Bridge northbound. Left lane is blocked and traffic is slow on the approach. 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This is Rebecca with the latest Time Saver Traffic.
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0: whatever the weather, Soil Solver has your soil sorted.
1: Another chilly start to the morning, got down to 1.6 degrees just around 3 o'clock this morning in Jandakot. Warmed up a little bit since then, reached the top, hovering around that 18 degree mark across Perth. The clear conditions expected throughout the remainder of your evening, 5 degrees the overnight low tonight, mostly sunny tomorrow, heading towards a high of 17. Similar conditions Friday, 18, partly cloudy conditions expected Saturday. Top of 18 degrees. 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

0: 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In case you missed the announcement yesterday, Red Hot Summer Tour is coming back to Sandalford Winery Saturday, November 14th. Tickets go on sale next Thursday, and you're going to want to get them because you could be one of the first people to hear, for the first time in 40 years, Aussie Crawl live.
1: Then the boys light up.
0: They will be lighting up.
1: Then the boys light up.
0: It's going to be amazing. Not only the Crawl, but also Men at Work. Plus Birds of Tokyo, Eskimo Joe, Boom Crash Opera, Vika and Linda. It's an amazing lineup. And you could be there as our VIP, worth over $1,000, these VIP tickets. 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

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I'm not sure if you've been following the World Cup as much as I have, but absolutely incredible action through the first week or so of games. Of course, Australia take on the US Saturday morning, 3 a.m. Get up early for that one. But I want to give a special shout out to the Tartan Army, who support Scotland. They were in Boston last weekend for their game against Haiti. They rocked that place. I've been following it on social media. It is absolutely nuts. They drunk the place out of beer, as you would expect Scots to do. This is for them. Baccarat. Yes, sir, I can boogie. 6 a.m.

0: the first time. 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Hopefully your Wednesday going all right. Looking like it is going to be an okay weekend, but then maybe late Sunday and early Monday. May see a couple of drops and then should be okay for the start of most of next week. Clear conditions throughout the rest of this evening, which is good to see. 5 degrees the overnight low tonight. Mostly sunny tomorrow, 17. Friday, similar conditions, 18. Partly cloudy Saturday, 18 degrees. Your 6AX four-day forecast. Now's the time to get vaccinated to protect against influenza, COVID-19 and RSV this winter. This message in partnership with the Australian government. We'll get on some Hall & Oates very soon, plus latest time saver traffic. And don't forget another opportunity to get your name on the standby list to see Eric Clapton in Chicago is coming your way before 6 o'clock.
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10: 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There's been a truck breakdown, Kwinana Freeway southbound exit to Russell Road in Atwell. Traffic signals are blacked out, Kwinana Freeway and Safety Bay Road intersection in Baldivis. There's been a crash eastbound on the causeway and a breakdown northbound Mount Henry Bridge. The left lane is closed by incident response. 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
0: That lucky person could be you, Ron of Mount Helena. What are you up to for a Wednesday afternoon?
4: Oh, on the chainsaw, messing around the yard.
0: Ooh, interesting. I mean, you haven't had the best weather to be on the chainsaw in the yard in recent times, so take as much sunshine as you can get, eh?
4: Well, that's right. Yeah, we've got to get a bit of wood to keep the fire going, to keep warm.
0: Oh, how chilly have the mornings been the last couple of mornings?
4: Has been, yep.
0: Ron, great news, mate. You're calling number 10.
4: Oh, unbelievable.
0: On the standby list to see Eric Clapton in Chicago this September, where I do think the weather is like 23 degrees on average. Perfect springtime over there in the US for the concert. So you don't need to worry about warming yourself up. You're going to be nice and toasty, I reckon.
4: Yeah, well, I was only just walking past the phone with the oil and the petrol for the chainsaw, and I heard it ring, so I thought I'd better get on this.
0: It only takes one opportunity. I had Karen last hour, and she said she's been calling every single time. So there's multiple ways to go about it. You've gone the easy route, and I commend you for that.
4: Yep.
0: More chances to get your name onto the standby list coming your way tomorrow morning in the Classic Breakfast with Nat and Westo. Just listen out for that cue to call when you hear it, 948-410-80. 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

0: 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Brad McIntosh has the latest from the newsroom for us in minutes. 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Then Her Majesty Queen and the Tramps team up as they kick off a 30-minute music marathon, continuing your Wednesday drive home.
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15: Mostly clear in Perth, getting down to an overnight low of 5. From the Capital Radio 6AX Newsroom, I'm Brad McIntosh. The WA Health Department has completed its first major operation, cracking down on shops selling illicit tobacco products. It searched 77 stores in just 2 weeks and shut almost 50 of them. Tobacco and Vape Regulation Director Shane Giblett says more than $11 million worth of cigarettes, vapes and loose-leaf tobacco has been seized.
2: We relied heavily on the vast amount of information that we've received from the public. We get a lot of indications that the public are sick of these stores operating in their areas.
15: The federal government has agreed to give more than 200,000 childcare workers a 15% pay rise from next month. The money will help bridge a pay gap until a broader wage increase is fully implemented by 2029. Early Childhood Minister Jess Walsh says the increase will not only help workers, but Australian families as well.
3: It's good for educators. It helps them pay their bills. It helps them get ahead. It helps them stay in the jobs that they love. And that is also good for children too.
15: And there's uproar over the closure of WA's regional courthouses. Scott Maiman reports.
16: More than 20 courthouses across regional and remote WA are currently shut for 3 months due to a lack of court security.
17: The government should be providing a court system in regional Western Australia.
16: State opposition police spokesman Adam Hort.
17: If a school in regional Western Australia was closed, if a police station was closed, if a regional hospital was closed, the community would be outraged.
16: He says it's unacceptable that police are being forced to fly accused criminals to bail hearings amid the closure of regional courthouses. Scott Maiman, Capital Radio News.
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15: The ASX 200 is up 48 points at 8,966. Gold is selling at $4,329 US an ounce, and one Australian dollar is buying 70.59 US cents and 12,536 Indonesian rupiah.
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15: West Coast have announced Bella Lewis and Charlie Thomas will remain co-captains for the upcoming AFLW season. The pair took the reins from Emma Swanson last season, and coach Daisy Pearce says she's excited to see their leadership blossom. The AFLW season kicks off in August. And West Coast Fever's captain says the pressure is on the Mavericks, who are preparing for their first ever do-or-die finals appearance on Sunday. Jess Anstis says her team will channel their confidence in front of a Fever crowd following their win last weekend against the Vixens. And that's the latest 6AX News Update. I'm Brad McIntosh from the Capital Radio Newsroom.
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18: 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There's a truck broken down in Atwell, Kwinana Freeway southbound, exit to Russell Road. Traffic signals are blacked out in Baldivis at the Kwinana Freeway and Safety Bay Road intersection. And your freeways northbound, busy Anchortel Road to Russell Road, South Street to Mount Henry Bridge, Hay Street to Loftus Street, Hutton Street to Hepburn Avenue, and again at Shenton. 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This is Rebecca with the latest Time Saver Traffic.
14: 6AX 4-day forecast.
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0: Up to tops of 18 degrees around Perth this afternoon, just before 1:30. 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

0: Stevie Wonder, Living for the City, Forever Classic, 6IX. 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Aaron Chilcott's in after 7 with Forever Classic Nights, getting on another 30-minute music marathon filled with your Forever Classic favourites. Might get on some Don Henley and some Supertramp inside the first 15 minutes of his show this evening. That's a nice way to be driving home. Clear conditions expected throughout the remainder of the evening. 5 degrees the overnight low tonight. Mostly sunny tomorrow, a high of 17 on the way. Similar conditions Friday, getting to a top of 18. Partly cloudy Saturday, a max of 18 there as well. Your 6IX four-day forecast. Now's the time to get vaccinated to protect against influenza, COVID-19 and RSV. This message in partnership with the Australian government. We'll get on some Suzi Quattro and Chris Norman in minutes at Perth's Forever Classic 6IX.
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0: Classic Q, Chris Norman, Perth's Forever Classic 6AX, the home of the Classic Breakfast. Nat and Westo back again tomorrow morning, 5:30, thanks to Fox Removals. Yesterday, you would have heard them announce the Red Hot Summer Tour lineup that's coming to Sound of a Wines, November 14. Tickets on sale next Thursday, by the way. And you would have heard them say that for the first time in over four decades, Aussie Crawl are getting back together and performing live on stage. Team them up with Men at Work, Vika and Linda, Boom Crash Opera, plus Birds of Tokyo, Eskimo Joe. It is an absolutely amazing lineup. One that's worthy of like a festival or a gig. And that's what Nat and Westo want to know tomorrow. If you want a chance to be their caller of the week and win yourself a mixed six-pack of 1840 range Santa Fe wine worth $200, what's the best concert or show you've ever seen? That's what they want to know. You can let us know Facebook or on the phone as well, 94841080. Plus tickets to be our Sandalford VIP at that show could be yours tomorrow. And more opportunities to get your name on the standby list to see Eric Clapton in Chicago. It's all tomorrow in the Classic Breakfast with Nat and Westo. 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

0: Carly Simon. Wrapping up my time with you for a Wednesday afternoon. Aaron Chilcott's in after 7 with Forever Classic 9. Going to get on Escape Club and Crowded House. Enjoy the rest of your night. I'll catch you tomorrow from 4.
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Forever Classic Nights, Aaron Chilcott here with a 30-minute music marathon. Zero ads and non-stop songs for half an hour. Great to have you along. Solo Don Henley soon. Sylvester and the Eurythmics lined up too after one from Supertramp's famous Last Words album.

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1: Forget about fame. Don't think about fame. Just do the work. You don't even want the fame, quite honestly.
0: Annie Lennox of the Eurythmics.

0: Forever Classic Nights, John Mellencamp in a 30-minute music marathon with Cherry Bomb as we go from fruits to veggies. National Eat Your Vegetables Day today, apparently, according to those calendars with unusual dates on them. It's a day of the year where there's a really big push to get everyone, especially kids, to eat at least one serving of veggies in every meal. Shout out to my fridge, actually. It's been eating its vegetables. In fact, it loved the carrots I recently found in the bottom of the fridge so much that it didn't want to let go of them. The bag had had some brown carrot soup in it by the time I found it. Seems I forgot the carrots were there. Let's just say I did a big clean-up of the fridge after that. Sorry if you're eating. Style Council plays next.
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2: 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So he starts biting him on the head. 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

0: 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We'll into Carlisle soon. 80s Fleetwood Mac. 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

0: 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Another chance to get on the standby list from 6 a.m. tomorrow.
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Forever Classic Nights, Aaron Chilcott getting on Rod Stewart and Tears for Fears very soon. A 30-minute music marathon as the State of Origin continues tonight. We're going back now to the year when the first ever State of Origin match was played. It took place in Brisbane, a win for Queensland over New South Wales 20-10 back in the year 1980 when Devo released this.

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1: We sure do, especially when it involves Crown Theatre and seeing MJ the Musical. We've got a couple of doubles to give away.

0: That's a 30-minute music marathon. Forever Classic Nights with John Farnham and Human Nature. And Human Nature will be taking part in that John Farnham tribute concert coming up in September in Melbourne. Huge lineup, 120 artists, including Keith Urban, Barnsley, Tina Arena, Celine Dion and Hugh Jackman. So no surprise that it's sold out. If you managed to get yourself tickets, well done to you. Speaking of being hugely popular, one from U2's Joshua Tree album, playing in just a tick.
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0: 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Am I ready for another 30-minute music marathon? Absolutely. See what I did there? ABBA coming up soon as we go commercial free for half an hour. Prince too. And Mondo Rock. 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

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Here's ABBA.

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Forever Classic Nights with Aaron Chilcott. Hope your Wednesday was a good one. Donna Summer playing soon. Jay Giles Band as well. And best male performance in a video went to Barnsey at the Countdown Awards for this song.

0: 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Another one was a guy who was surrounded by music as a kid, and he told 60 Minutes that he did something pretty bizarre during his childhood.
1: My father played the piano. He was very good. My mother sang. We had an old upright piano called a Lester. When I was a kid, I used to pour lighter fluid on the keys and set them on fire like Hendrix did with his guitar. It looked cool at night.
0: That's, of course, Billy Joel, and he's playing soon.
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play shortly. Bryan Adams coming up too. And Huey Lewis had to become a bit protective of this song. He felt that Ray Parker Jr.'s Ghostbusters was a bit too similar, so he sued for copyright. Huey, what's the name of this song? I wanna know.

It's a 30-minute music marathon. Forever Classic Nights. Hey, feeling for our posties at the moment? Australia Post has just revealed some stats showing more than 1,200 dog-related attacks have happened in the past 6 months in their line of duty. The request is a pretty straightforward one. When you know you've got a parcel coming, lock up your dog. From dogs to seals, as in the singer seal, playing right after this from Yaz, Forever Classic Nights.

0: great 80s comeback from the Beach Boys, Kokomo, in a 30-minute music marathon, Forever Classic Nights, as we reflect on our car tyres today, because it was on this day in 1837 that Charles Goodyear obtained his first rubber patent. It was for a process that treated rubber with metallic solutions and acids so that it wouldn't get sticky and melt in the summer heat. From there, we ended up with things like tablecloths and mailbags. Lots of dramas along the way, though, before we got the tyres that we know today. Charles Goodyear even landed himself in prison at one stage due to excessive debts. Then it was John Boyd Dunlop who developed the first practical pneumatic tyres for bikes. So Charles Goodyear did a lot of the early work before someone else got the real credit. Always the way. Talking Heads playing next.
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Half an hour's worth as we do a 30-minute music marathon, Forever Classic Nights with Aaron Chilcott. One of the most iconic Darryl Braithwaite songs plays soon, Split Ends coming up too. And we're just about to see Paul Stanley and Gene Simmons from Kiss inducted into the Songwriters Hall of Fame. They've been working together for over 50 years. Here's Kiss now.

Forever Classic Nights, a 30-minute music marathon, and only 2 days left to go if you want to secure yourself a place on the standby list for our latest superstar experience, Chicago this time round. Eric Clapton is doing a gig this September at the United Centre. We've got tickets for it. We'll fly you over there as well. Our shout, even throw in $5,000 spending money. Be listening tomorrow during breakfast and across the workday. John Lennon soon, Aretha right here.

0: UK Squeeze, part of a 30-minute music marathon. Forever Classic Nights with Aaron Chilcott. Men's Health Week continues, and we're being encouraged to hold simple and supportive conversations to improve our well-being and those around us. Disturbing research has revealed that men account for 3/4 of suicides and are less likely to seek help when struggling. It's more prominent in First Nation and regional communities. Dr. Alan Ralph from the Triple P Parenting Program says that we really need to open up.
1: Cultural expectations may also reinforce staying silent, but this provides a strong opportunity for local dads to lead by example by building community connections, opening conversations, and creating supportive family environments.
0: And a reminder, if you're facing personal struggles, the number for Lifeline is 13 11 14. That great team up from Olivia Newton-John and ELO on the way. Xanadu plays next.
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1: We sure do, especially when it involves Crown Theatre and seeing MJ the Musical. We've got a couple of doubles to give away.

0: Forever Classic Nights as we head towards midnight. Aaron Chilcott here with one thing left to do on my to-do list. How about a nightly nudge of knowledge that takes us into the ocean? This one's about starfish, and they're officially classified as not having bodies. Instead, what we see with a starfish is an entire thing that's technically classed as a head. Scientists did some work around it and found that genetic patterning of sea stars is completely missing the genes responsible for forming a torso or a tail. So it can only be referred to as a head. And on that note, I'm heading to bed. Stick around for another 30-minute music marathon starting after midnight, and I'll catch you tomorrow.
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1: 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But picture this. Romeo, he's laying on the floor. He's dead. Garfield jumps up on stage. And you know what cats do? 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Because Romeo's not responding, he gets a little bit upset. 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

0: Hi, this is Virgo. You know, right after we give away this amazing trip to Eric Clapton in Chicago, I've lined up another great getaway. Now, this one involves flying and floating. So keep listening, and I'll reveal all the details tomorrow with Nat and Westo in the Classic Breakfast on Forever Classic 6IX.
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0: Hey, it's Nat and Westo from the 6AX Classic Brekkie. And Nat, we love giving stuff away.
1: We sure do, especially when it involves Crown Theatre and seeing MJ the Musical. 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
1: We sure do, especially when it involves Crown Theatre and seeing MJ the Musical. 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

0: Hi, this is Burjo. Need a nice long holiday? Well, you're going to love what I've got lined up. Can't tell you too much right now, but let's just say it's going to be very cruisy. I'll reveal all the details tomorrow with Nat and Westo in the Classic Breakfast on Forever Classic 6IX.
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1: I love me some ballet. 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
1: 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Romeo, he's laying on the floor. 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Garfield jumps up on stage. And you know what cats do? They start headbutting and smooching around your head. Because Romeo's not responding, he gets a little bit upset. So he starts biting him on the head. 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

0: 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And Nat, we love giving stuff away.
1: We sure do, especially when it involves Crown Theatre and seeing MJ the Musical. 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

0: 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In the white room. Shape the sound of the 70s. I shot Sherry. And unplugged in the 90s. Now, he's a living legend. And you could be seeing him in Chicago.
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5: Mostly sunny today, 17, the top for Perth. 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Protesters have disrupted a major speech by One Nation leader Pauline Hanson at the National Press Club in Canberra.
6: 35% of parents said their children had gone to school hungry. Thank you very much.
5: Activist group GetUp later claimed responsibility for the stunt. The senator also banned a journalist not happy with her line of questioning or reporting. A 19-year-old man has died in hospital just days after an ATV crash north of Perth. Police say he was a passenger in the off-road vehicle when it collided with a kangaroo at a property on Ferguson Road near Gingin on Saturday night. The driver was not hurt. Police inquiries are ongoing. Police have given a Perth man a lucky break after catching him with death cap mushrooms in his car. Brad McIntosh reports.
7: The man had been foraging in the southwest where he mistakenly took death cap mushrooms, thinking they were magic mushies. The 22-year-old was stopped by police on June 11 at Menjimup, where they searched his vehicle, allegedly finding methamphetamine, MDMA and the mushrooms. Police say the man was unaware of his potentially deadly mistake. He's been charged with 2 counts of possessing prohibited drugs and no authority to drive while suspended. He'll be in Bunbury Court next month. Brad McIntosh, Capital Radio News.
5: Gina Reinhardt's Hancock Prospecting has slashed jobs at its Roy Hill mine in the Pilbara. A spokesperson for Hancock Iron Ore says they've reduced activity at the mine near Newman while maintaining a production rate over 63 million tonnes per annum. A shock announcement from British TV legend Jeremy Clarkson.
8: I've got cancer.
9: No.
8: I've known since May, but it's really early, so the treatment will be, you know.
5: Clarkson says the cancer is aggressive, but he will be receiving treatment.
4: Now a 6AX finance update.
5: A short time ago, gold was selling at $4,327 an ounce. The Aussie dollar, 70 US cents, 12,555 Indonesian rupiah.
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5: Fremantle defender Luke Ryan has joined the chorus of compliments for Dockers captain Alex Pearce, who's preparing for his 150th game tonight against Geelong. Ryan says the Dockers skipper is a leader on and off the field.
10: He does a lot of stuff that goes unnoticed. He's a great human being and a great player and a great friend, so we're lucky to have him at the club, and yeah, hopefully we can win and celebrate his 150th in style.
5: And the Rugby League State of Origin Series is heading to a thrilling decider. A stunning second half at the MCG last night in Game 2 has helped Queensland beat New South Wales 44-24 and level the series. That's the latest news update. I'm Scott Maiman from the Capital Radio Newsroom.
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4: Whatever the weather, Soil Solver has your soil sorted.
11: Fog, then mostly sunny with a top of 17. Chance of frost about the northern suburbs earlier this morning. Tonight, 4 degrees. Tomorrow, mostly cloudy, 18. Saturday, mostly cloudy, 19. And for Sunday, a late shower and 18. It is currently 3 degrees in Wattle Grove and 9 in Woodvale.
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11: on 6IX. Big night at your house last night.
1: Ponga. That's all I'm going to say is Ponga, Ponga, Ponga, Ponga.
11: I love how you're a convert all of a sudden to Rugby League.
1: Rugby League. What a game, mate. We were down. The Maroons were down half time. And then we made a comeback.
11: And well played. They deserved it.
1: New South Wales
11: were terrible, but Queensland were very good.
1: They're really bad. And I'm just glad that my best and less $20 T-shirt has come in handy this morning. My Queensland T-shirt. Do you know what I love about it? I mean, I think there should be a bit more biffo.
11: I thought you were going to say you love a bandwagon. Yeah. A bit more bring back the biff, yeah?
1: Bring back the biff, mate. But a lot of the players lose their shorts, don't they, during play? Which, look, I'm not opposed to it. I mean, there was more cheeks than I've seen at the local butcher last night.

0: 5:41, classic breaking net in Westo. 4 Fox removals on Forever Classic 6AX. Tomorrow, caller of the week, Sandford Wine. It's over $200. You just need to be a part of the show in some capacity. You can comment on Facebook. You could call 9484 1080 and have a chat with us. Today, we'll be asking about the best concert or show you've ever been to, because we are up to the eyeballs with concert and show tickets.
1: Bursting at the seams, mate.
0: So we might as well have a chat about that. We'll open up the phones about 6:45. Yesterday, we were discussing. You delivered this devastating news that came from Robert Irwin.
2: Robert, look at this.
3: 4 times a year. Now, I've done some research and the data is wild. The average bloke only changes his sheets 4 times a year.
0: That is appalling. That is disgusting. The average bloke only changes his sheets 4 times a year. How often do you change your sheets? Brett from Aurelia, you're here to dob in your son, mate.
4: I am. He's going to smash the record, I reckon.
1: I'm scared.
0: Oh,
1: all
0: yeah.
1: Right, tell us about your son. First of all, what's his name?
4: Matthew.
1: And how old is Matthew?
4: 40.
0: Okay.
1: And I'm a little scared to ask Brett, how often does he change his bed sheets?
4: He moved in with me 14 months ago.
1: Yeah.
4: After splitting with his missus. And they've never been washed since.
1: I guess we know why they split up.
4: Yeah, yeah. Only run with the fitted sheet and the doona.
1: Oh. Mate, I'm surprised it hasn't got off the bed, walked into the laundry and jumped into the washing machine itself.
0: Brett, I don't know whether to be amazed or appalled. Do you just open the door a crack and then hurl in, you know, Glen 20 bombs?
4: Oh, don't open the door.
1: Yeah.
0: Yeah, that's a good move.
1: Wise man, Brady. Can we just go back to the fact that you said all he's got is the doona and the bottom sheet? Are you telling me that your son does not have a top sheet to protect the doona?
4: I don't believe so, no.
1: There are so many red flags here, mate.
0: This is going to be a struggle, but I think you need to help him move on with his life, find another woman and get him the hell out of your house.
4: I'm trying to kick him out. It's not working.
0: Wayne from Maylands, will you be sleeping in crisp, clean sheets tonight?
5: I will do this weekend.
0: This weekend?
1: Hang on, what's happening this weekend, mate?
5: Change the sheets weekend.
1: Oh, I thought you were getting lucky and you had to clean your sheets ahead of time.
5: I've got to say, that's not going to happen.
0: So how many of these weekends would happen for you in a year, Wayne?
5: At least once a week.
1: Well, Wayne from Maylands, you're a good, clean, single boy. We'll see if we can hook you up with a woman searching for a good, clean, single boy.
5: I've been trying that for years.
1: We're talking sheets this morning, Christine, from Stirling, and multiple studies revealed that almost half of single men go up to 4 months without changing their bed sheets. They're only doing it 4 times a year.
6: I can't believe that. That just doesn't sound right.
1: So how do you feel about
6: every
1: it?
6: Every week.
1: Every week it should be cleaned and fresh?
0: And that's only 3 times a year.
6: No, and the sheets just have to be done because all the little bits that fall off your skin have got to be washed away.
0: Do you know, these are the same guys that are wearing one pair of jocks for 2 weeks because they wear them one way round and then they turn them inside out and go another week.
6: Don't go there. That's terrible.
1: Well, that's why they bought out those undies that have the days of the week on them, so you know so you when know. To remove them and when to put new ones
0: not
1: on.
0: Not going
1: to
0: stop them.
1: There's your Christmas present sorted.
0: No, thanks.
6: I don't think Westo's in that category, is he?
1: No. He's as clean as a sparkly penny.
0: What that means is she's going to get me a pair of jocks with a different lady's name for each day of the week. Because, you know, I'm that popular. Ernie from Adderdale, how often are you changing the sheets, mate?
7: Even when I was living alone, it was still weekly. And now the extra bit that we do now, well, I don't, but the wife does, we vacuum the bed as well.
1: You're supposed to do that quite often, like get the old Dyson up there and give it a good suck.
7: If you've never done it, go do it. You're going to look at what's inside oh my God, that's me.
0: Okay, one more. Kathy from Rolling Stone, you have a sheet-related story.
8: Yeah, a little while ago when my son was an older teenager, mm-hmm. he was a beach bum at the time, I went in to wake him up one morning and I moved the sheet and his bed was full of beach sand.
1: Oh, no.
8: And I said to him, what is going on here? And I must give him credit because in his sleepiness, he turned around and he said, I like to exfoliate while I sleep.
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11: 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Good morning. Watch out for emergency works in the city. William Street westbound at Murray Street. Left lane blocks. Proceed there with caution. The freeways are looking good for your Thursday run-in. Smooth going. Quinana Mitchell and Graham Farmer. Quinana Beach, Patterson Road. On the brakes already. 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

0: You got it. That is your Roy Orbison Forever Classic 6AX, of course, at 5:57. Nat and Westo, the classic brekkie for Fox Removals. MJ the Musical is at Crown Theatre.
1: Brilliant.
0: The man who is playing adult MJ, Ilario Grant, having a chat with us about 8:15. And you know what? We might even have a couple of doubles to give away to the show.
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8: 17 degrees, the expected top for Perth today, and mostly sunny. From the Capital Radio 6IX Newsroom, I'm Scott Maiman. WA's Transport Minister has issued an early warning to commuters ahead of tonight's midweek footy fixture here in Perth. About 50,000 fans are expected to attend the Dockers and Geelong clash at Perth Stadium. Rita Safiotti says people need to plan ahead to avoid traffic headaches.
9: We know Thursday night games are hard in relation to that congestion between the city traffic and the football traffic. If you don't need to be on the roads at that time, please plan ahead, and we'll be rolling out a number of initiatives to let people know that it's going to be a very busy Thursday night.
8: A scathing report by WA's Auditor General into a planned overhaul of children's mental health services has found just one recommendation out of 32 has been implemented. The overhaul was promised in 2022. Caroline Spencer says the Mental Health Commission isn't effectively implementing the Infant, Child and Adolescent Mental Health System Transformation Program, and it seems it won't meet its delivery target of 2031. A multi-billion dollar federal funding package will secure a 15% pay rise for over 200,000 childcare workers. A $3.6 billion commitment extends the wage subsidy for an additional 18 months. Well, it seems Aussies who take weight loss jabs are being warned they may lose their sex drive. Swinburne University obesity specialist, adjunct professor John Dixon, says it's an often overlooked side effect.
10: GPs out there and others who are putting people on these drugs to make sure that women who perceive they're infertile recognise that there's a high degree of sexuality change following these drugs.
11: Now a 6AX finance update.
8: And a short time ago, gold was selling at $4,266 an ounce. The Aussie dollar, 70 US cents, 12,534 Indonesian rupiah.
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8: WA tennis star Talia Gibson has beaten China's Qing Wenjing at the Nottingham Open 6-3, 7-6. West Coast's Brandon Stasevich says he and his teammates are planning to disconnect and recharge during their bye week. He says they'll be refreshed and ready to take on Carlton on Saturday week.
12: Yeah, it'd be nice to have a week off and reset and get ready to attack the back half of the year. So yeah, a lot of guys are heading off, whether a few going down south or I think a few boys heading up the Broome. So everyone's sort of getting away and recharging, getting ready for back half of the year.
8: Tonight, here in Perth, the Dockers play Geelong. The Rugby League State of Origin Series is heading to a thrilling decider. A stunning second half at the MCG last night in Game 2 has helped Queensland beat New South Wales 44-24 and level the series. That's the latest news update. I'm Scott Maiman from the Capital Radio Newsroom.
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13: 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Watch out for a truck breakdown in Thornley, Rowe Highway westbound up to Kenwick Link, Solon Approach. Emergency works in the city, William Street westbound at Murray Street, left lane blocked. Mitchell Freeway is southbound, busy at Warwick Road, heading north on the Kwinana Underpass, Anxell Road to Raleigh Road. 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
7: 6AX 4-day forecast.
11: Whatever the weather, Soil Solver has your soil sorted.
0: Fog, then sunny today, top of 17, chance of frost about the northern suburbs earlier this morning. Down to 4 degrees tonight. Tomorrow, mostly cloudy, 18. Saturday, mostly cloudy, 19. And then Sunday, a late shower and 18. Currently, it is 2 degrees in Bassendean and also in Belia. 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
1: Morning, one and all. It is Thursday, the 18th of June. The happiest of birthdays to you if you are celebrating. Have yourself a TTT terrific day.
14: Rugby league. Rugby league.
1: You know who's enjoying his 43rd birthday today?
14: Rugby league.
1: Queensland Rugby League coach. Rugby league. Billy Slater. I mean, taking home the second Origin game is a perfect frezzy, isn't it? Happy birthday to you, Billy.
0: I'd say would be celebrating, yes.
1: I don't think he's stopped from last night. Talking rugby league, ex-Melbourne Storm captain Cam Smith is 43 as well, and I heard him commentating on the game last night.
0: Yes, one of the Queensland legends. He's played more NRL games than anybody else, 430. The only one to play over 400 matches. Highest all-time point scorer in NRL history. Most goals kicked, most tackles made, most grand final points scored, and most wins.
1: Oh, is it back to me?
0: Yeah.
1: Okay, overachiever. It's a happy 74th birthday to the always beautiful model, actress, and daughter of Ingrid Bergman, the wonderful Isabella Rossellini. Now, she's been in quite a few movies, but who could go past her little guest spot on Friends?
0: Yes, she's in the Cafe Central Perk. Ross spots her, of course. She's allegedly on his hall pass list.
15: That list?
16: Yes.
15: Can I see it?
16: No. But okay.
15: I'm not in the list.
16: See, but that's not the final draft.
15: It's laminated.
16: Okay, so you were on my list, but then my friend Chandler brought up the very good point that you are international, so I bumped you for Winona Ryder, local.
15: You know, it's ironic, because I have a list of 5 goofy coffee house guys, and yesterday I just bumped you for that guy over there.
1: I love Friends. Happy 65th birthday to Alf, not the alien with that funny nose, no, English singer Alison Moyet.
0: Started out with Yazoo, and then, of course, went on to quite a successful solo career. Things like this.
1: Beautiful.
0: What about this one? There you go.
1: She's still out there performing.
0: Yes.
1: Nice voice. Our next birthday boy truly deserves the title of legend. It's a happy 84th birthday to Sir Paul McCartney.
0: There's not much you can say, really. It's, you know, he's legend. Sir Paul McCartney. He wrote some of the biggest songs that the Beatles had, but then, you know, they all wrote some pretty good songs. Even Ringo chipped in. But, of course, Sir Paul went on to the solo career, stuff like that, stuff like this.
1: Oh, I love that one.
0: I have a feeling that...
1: it's one of my favourites.
0: It's Sir Paul, so we'll probably get a double today. So let's do Beatles now.
1: Oh, yes.
0: And then a bit of Paul / Wings at 8 o'clock.
1: Oh, bring
0: happy
1: it on.
0: Birthday, Sir Paul McCartney.

Forever Classic 6AX, just a little bit of the Beatles, in honour of Sir James Paul McCartney's 84th birthday. It is 10 past 6 with Nat and Westo, the classic brekkie for Fox Removal.

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1: So, you might have heard about this Red Hot Summer Tour coming back to Perth November 14 at the glorious Sandalford Wines. And it is going to be headlined by Australian Crawl.
2: Yes.
1: So, you've got originals, the Rain Brothers, James and David in there, also Simon Binks. First time in over 40 years. So, on top of that, Men at Work.
3: Brilliant.
1: You got local representation from the likes of Birds of Tokyo and Eskimo Joe. Vicar and Linda are in there.
3: Love the Bald Sisters.
1: Boom Crash Opera. And for those that may remember Killing Heidi out of the 1990s, Ella Hooper.
3: Oh, right.
1: Front woman.
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1: So
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1: Every day in the Classic Breakfast, you listen for a song by one of the artists from this incredible lineup. So today, it just so happens it will be another Aussie Crawl song.
3: Now, if you didn't pick it up in that one little song hook, it's The Boys Light Up.
1: It's The Boys Light Up.
3: Aussie Crawl. Right. That's the song you're listening for.
1: That is the one. So when you hear it, you need to be caller 10 on 94841080. We will give you some beautiful Sandalford wine and get you in the running for our Red Hot Summer VIP experience. 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
5: 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Watch out for Crash and Thornley, Roe Highway westbound after Kenwick Link, truck in the left emergency lane there, slow on the approach. Emergency works in the city, William Street westbound at Murray Street, left lane blocked. Mitchell Freeway southbound, busy at Warwick Road,

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That's where you're going to find your little river band in Perth. It is 25 past 6 with Nat and Westo, the classic breakie for Fox Removals. We're going to open up the phones at 6:45, give you a shot at being our call of the week tomorrow, the Sound of It Wine, worth over $200. We're talking about the best concert or show you've been to, because today we will continue our superstar experience, Eric Clapton in Chicago. We've also got tickets to MJ the Musical at Crown Theatre. Oh, and there's this as well.

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1: So, Nat, one of your favourite places on the planet, Sandalford, in the Swan Valley.
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2: 40 years.
1: 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Diane from Iluka, are you busy on November 14? 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
2: Haven't. 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
3: Wow, that's awesome. 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
1: And you're on the shortlist to win those VIP tickets worth around $1,000 with the VIP everything. 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
2: Oh, concert. Mate, you'll never want to sit with the great unwashed again, Diane.
3: 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Expectations.
2: Oh, listen, well, you haven't got long to wait to find out if you've actually won the VIP package, which is worth about $1,000. Going to be drawing that next week. Timbo's taking over in the classic Breaky While We're Away. So fingers crossed until that point in time, Di.
3: Thank you so much, guys. That's awesome.
1: We will do it again tomorrow on the Classic Brekkie. 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
9: 17 degrees, the expected top for Perth today and mostly sunny. From the Capital Radio 6IX Newsroom, I'm Scott Maiman. WA's Transport Minister has issued an early warning to commuters ahead of tonight's midweek footy fixture here in Perth. About 50,000 fans are expected to attend the Dockers and Geelong clash at Perth Stadium. Rita Safiotti says people need to plan ahead to avoid traffic headaches.
10: We know Thursday night games are hard in relation to that congestion between the city traffic and the football traffic. If you don't need to be on the roads at that time, please plan ahead, and we'll be rolling out a number of initiatives to let people know that it's going to be a very busy Thursday night.
9: A scathing report by WA's Auditor General into a planned overhaul of children's mental health services has found just one recommendation out of 32 has been implemented. The overhaul was promised in 2022. Caroline Spencer says the Mental Health Commission isn't effectively implementing the Infant, Child and Adolescent Mental Health System Transformation Program, and it seems it won't meet its delivery target of 2031. A multi-billion dollar federal funding package will secure a 15% pay rise for over 200,000 childcare workers. A $3.6 billion commitment extends the wage subsidy for an additional 18 months. Well, it seems Aussies who take weight loss jabs are being warned they may lose their sex drive. Swinburne University obesity specialist, adjunct professor John Dixon, says it's an often overlooked side effect.
11: GPs out there and others who are putting people on these drugs to make sure that women who perceive they're infertile recognise that there's a high degree of sexuality change following these drugs.
0: Now a 6AX finance update.
9: And a short time ago, gold was selling at $4,266 an ounce. The Aussie dollar, 70 US cents, 12,534 Indonesian rupiah.
4: 6AX Sports Update.
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9: WA tennis star Talia Gibson has beaten China's Qin Wing Jing at the Nottingham Open, 6-3, 7-6. West Coast's Brandon Stasevich says he and his teammates are planning to disconnect and recharge during their bye week. He says they'll be refreshed and ready to take on Carlton on Saturday week.
12: Yeah, it'd be nice to have a week off and reset and get ready to attack the back half of the year. So, yeah, a lot of guys are heading off, whether if you're going down south or a few boys heading up the Broome. So everyone's sort of getting away and recharging, getting ready for back half of the year.
9: Tonight, here in Perth, the Dockers play Geelong. The Rugby League State of Origin Series is heading to a thrilling decider. A stunning second half at the MCG last night in Game 2 has helped Queensland beat New South Wales 44-24 and level the series. That's the latest news update. I'm Scott Maiman from the Capital Radio Newsroom.
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13: 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Watch out for a crash near Perth Airport. Dunreath Drive eastbound after Tonkin Highway. Right lane blocked, heavy on the approach. Crashes causing delays in Thornlie. Roe Highway westbound after Kenwick Link. Emergency works continue in the city. William Street westbound at Murray Street. Left lane blocked by Watercorp. 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This is Peter with Time Saver Traffic every 15 minutes.
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14: Fog, then sunny with a top of 17 today. The chance of frost about the northern suburbs early this morning.
1: down to 4 overnight tomorrow. Mostly cloudy, top of 18. Mostly cloudy, 19 for Saturday. And then Sunday, a late shower and 18. 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

0: 6:42, Forever Classic, 6AX, Nat West on the Classic Brekkie for Fox Removals. Tomorrow, someone will be the caller of the week. Anyone who's been part of the show for any reason during the week goes in the draw. That's on Facebook or the phone, 9484 1080. And in light of the fact that recently we've been giving away a lot of concert and show tickets.
1: Huge amount.
0: Even Engelbert Humperdinck. We did. Was that yesterday that we did?
1: Yeah, it went off. The phones went off.
0: People went nuts for the King of Romance. So, on top of that, of course, we've just done the Red Hot Summer Tour again. So, another chance to win those tomorrow. We've got Ilario Grant coming up on the show at 8:15 from MJ the Musical. He's the adult MJ.
1: Which I saw like a week or so ago. If you haven't seen it at Crown Theatre, make sure you go because that is a fantastic show, MJ the Musical.
0: So he's on at 8:15. We'll have doubles for that. And then the Superstar Experience continues. Mm. There's only 2 days left to get in the standby list for that. Somebody's off to Chicago to see Eric Clapton. So we thought, well, we're doing all this stuff with concerts and shows. Mm. What's the best one you've ever been to? Where do you start with that?
1: Well, there are so many, mate.
0: Yeah.
1: I mean, where do we start our list?
0: Well, I'm going to start your list for you. Does it start with Pink?
1: Mate, I have been to every one of Pink's shows. Not every concert, but every time she's come over. At least once, if not twice. And that woman can sing upside down on silks. She's incredible. And as we know, she just hosted the Tony Awards. The woman is unstoppable. So I would have to say Pink would be my highlight, any of her tours. Tina Turner was absolutely incredible. Billy Joel puts on a damn good show.
0: Oh, yeah.
1: Elton John.
0: I think we saw the same Billy show.
1: Yeah.
0: Is that where at Perth Oval.
1: Is that where he pulled out one of his musos? Or no, it wasn't his musos, one of his production guys, you know, that helps stage manage, pulled him out on stage. Got him singing?
0: I don't recall.
1: Okay. Well, you know what? At this age, I could have just made that up.
0: You could have. I've got a lot of different ones, but I'm just going to go straight to the top of the pile, considering it's this man's birthday today.
1: Oh, yeah.
0: Sir Paul McCartney.
1: Yeah.
0: I got to see him in Winnipeg in Canada.
1: That would have been amazing.
0: It just, you know, I wouldn't have cared where I saw him. It's Sir Paul McCartney. He's a Beatle. He is a living legend. So,
1: have you ever seen MJ?
0: What, the...
1: No, Michael Jackson, the actual man.
0: No.
1: Robbie Williams was good.
0: There you go.
1: I would have loved to have seen Queen.
0: We could just keep... Well, that would have been a good one. So, look, best concert or show you've been to, you know, because we are giving away so many tickets to concerts and shows at the moment. Let us know yours, 9484 1080. You could be the caller of the week tomorrow. The mixed six-pack of Sandiford's 1840 range of wine worth over $200.
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4: 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Watch out for a crash at Perth Airport, Dunreath Drive eastbound after Tonkin Highway. Right lane blocked, traffic heavy on the approach. Crash causing delays in Thornley, Rome Highway westbound after Kenrick Link. Also emergency works in the city, William Street westbound at Murray Street. Left lane blocked, proceed with caution. Reduce the duration of your cold this winter. 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Always follow the directions for use. This is Peter with Time Saver Traffic every 15 minutes.
2: 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I shot Sharon. And unplugged in the 90s. 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

0: Forever Classic 6AX, the classic Brekkie, Nat and Westo for Fox Removals at 6:56. And we have been giving away a lot of concert and show tickets. Like yesterday, Engelbert Humperdinck, the King of Romance. Mm-hmm. Today, MJ, the musical at Crown Theatre. We'll be chatting to the star of that, Hilario Grant, about 8:15. Doubles to give away. The Superstar Experience. It all wraps up tomorrow. Somebody off to Chicago to see Eric Clapton. And, of course, there's the Red Hot Summer Tour.
1: Oh, yes.
0: November 14. It's Sandiford that somebody is going to win the VIP package worth about $1,000. So we are asking you for a short call of the week tomorrow. The best concert or show that you've ever been to, 9484 1080. James in Yokeheim.
2: Actually, it was at Sandalford, and it was Tears for Fears and Spandau Ballet.
0: I was at that one.
1: Were you?
0: Yeah.
1: Were you emceeing or in the audience?
0: I did emcee, actually, but I got to sit in the audience. James, was it Spandau Ballet for you, or was it Tears for Fears?
2: It was actually Tears for Fears.
0: Yep.
1: Wow.
2: I went for Spandau Ballet, but Tears for Fears just rocked the show.
0: Yeah, they stole it, didn't they?
1: Oh, wow, I didn't know
2: that.
0: Just phenomenal live. I mean, Spandau Ballet were also very good.
2: They were,
0: but yeah, Tears for Fears. They were meant to be the support act, but
1: they stole it.
0: Nobody told them.
2: No, they didn't.
1: Now, James. More importantly, mate, how did Westo go with the MC? Do you remember his work on that particular evening?
2: Oh, no, that was no, mate, too old to remember anything like that.
0: There wouldn't be much to remember, honestly, James. It would have simply been, look, the toilets are there, the bar's there. If you smoke, you've got to go over there. Have a great night.
2: I was in the VIP section, so I didn't have to worry about much that night.
0: Yeah.
1: So safe to say that Westo did not steal the show from Tears for Fears or Spandau Ballet.
2: I wouldnldn't say so. No. Sorry, Westo.
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4: Mostly sunny today, 17 degrees, the expected top for Perth. From the Capital Radio 6IX Newsroom, I'm Scott Maiman. The WA branch of the RSPCA is urging Perth pet owners to keep their furry friends protected from cold, wet and windy weather. The organisation says since the start of May, it's received 128 reports of animals without sufficient shelter. That's a 7% jump on last year's figure. In one case, a German shepherd was found in a confined side passage where the only shelter was a small overhanging air conditioning unit. The association's Louise Rowe says winter can be just as dangerous as summer for pets.
5: Particularly the very old and the very young suffer a lot in the cold. If you're feeling the cold, your pets will be too. Please bring them inside or make sure that they've got adequate shelter.
4: Almost 50 Perth shops have been forced to close, suspected of selling illicit cigarettes and vapes. The WA Health Department operation has targeted illegal tobacco sales across Perth. 77 stores were searched in a two-week initiative. $11 million worth of cigarettes, vapes and loose-leaf tobacco were seized. One Nation leader Pauline Hanson has vowed to scrap SBS and gut the ABC to a subscription service in metropolitan areas. In her first address to the National Press Club, Senator Hanson says the money saved from reining in public broadcasters would be spent elsewhere.
6: I'm an elected representative and I should be scrutinised. That doesn't give you the licence to pile on. Rest assured, there will be big changes if One Nation is given the chance. The SBS will be gone. The ABC will still exist, but in a very different form.
4: And one of London's top theatres is to be renamed after one of Britain's greatest actors, Dame Judi Dench. In a rare accolade for a living person, the Shaftesbury Theatre will carry her name.
3: Now a 6IX finance update.
4: And the Dow Jones has closed at 51,492. Gold selling at $4,268 an ounce a short time ago. At the Aussie dollar, 70 US cents. That's 12,521 Indonesian rupiah.
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4: Fremantle defender Luke Ryan says they'll have to concentrate on managing territory in tonight's clash with Geelong here in Perth. He says the Cats have an excellent performance in the front half of a game.
7: They're such an organised outfit. To get the ball played in their forward half, it's hard to get out of our D50. So we'll have our work cut out for us. But yeah, I'm looking forward to the challenge because I think we're two evenly matched teams and they're really experienced. So yeah, I'm looking forward to it. It's going to be good.
4: The Rugby League State of Origin series is heading to a thrilling decider. A stunning second half at the MCG last night in Game 2 has helped Queensland beat New South Wales 44-24 and level the series. That's the latest news update. I'm Scott Maiman from the Capital Radio Newsroom.
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8: 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Watch out for that crash at Perth Airport, Dunreath Drive eastbound after Tonkin Highway. Crash causing delays in Thornley, Roe Highway westbound after Kenwick Link, the queue back to Welshpool Road East. Emergency works in Beachborough, Reed Highway westbound after Alton Road. And works continue in the city, William Street westbound at Murray Street, left lane blocked. 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
2: 6AX four-day forecast.
3: Whatever the weather, Soil Solver has your soil sorted.
9: Fog, then mostly sunny today. Top of 17. The chance of frost about the northern suburbs early this morning. Overnight 4. And then continues in a cool kind of fashion. Mostly cloudy and 18 tomorrow, again down to 4. Saturday, mostly cloudy, 19. Sunday, a late shower and 20. 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
9: 6 past 7. We've already had a bit going on.
0: Huge amount of stuff going on, my friend.
9: Gave away some more wine from Sandleford, yep, as part of the Red Hot Summer Tour, headlined by Aussie Crawl, of course, in November 14. And everybody that is a winner along the way with that goes into the draw to win the VIP pack worth, yep, about $1,000. And while we're about it, second last day of our superstar experience, our chance,
0: yeah,
9: to get on the standby list will happen before 9, but it does happen all day. Somebody will win that tomorrow, head off to Chicago, see Eric Clapton. And MJ the Musical's at Crown, so we got the star of the show playing the adult MJ. He'll be joining us about 8:15. We've got tickets to give away to that as well. So we thought, let's just talk about concerts and shows,
0: yes,
9: the best ones you've been to. You can, of course, comment on Facebook, or you could call us. We love that, 9484 1080. Get yourself in tomorrow's draw for the caller of the week, the Sandford Wine, worth over $200.

0: $200. Ernie in Annandale, best concert or show you've been to?
1: The best concert I've been to is like saying, what's the best set of undies you got in your drawer? My God, I got heaps.
2: Well, preferably the one with no holes in.
0: Yeah.
1: Half the ones where you put your legs through. Elton John was really good because he actually handed me the ticket because I had to deliver a stereo up to the primary Hilton, set it up for him, and then at the end he goes, oh, did you get tickets to the show? And I said, no, and he goes, oh, Maureen, give Ernie two tickets to the show. Seen Rod Stewart about 15 times.
2: Yeah, he'd be good, wouldn't he?
1: Yeah, he was. He's always good. And the second last time that we saw him was at Caesar Palace.
0: In Vegas.
2: Vegas. I don't think you could top your Elton John story, though, just quietly.
1: Nah, the Elton John, that will live with me forever. And, I mean, as I said, he put his hands on my shoulders when I said, this is how the remote works. And he grabbed the remote, threw it on the bed. He goes, listen, I'm a technophobe. Show me the volume and the play button. I'll be happy.
2: That's all you need.
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0: 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Watch out for that breakdown in Ascot, Tongan Highway southbound exit to Great Eastern Highway. A crash is causing delays in Thornley, Royal Highway westbound after Kenwick Link, the queue now back to Walshboro Road East. Emergency works in Beachboro, Reed Highway westbound after Alton Road, and works continue in the city, William Street westbound at Murray Street, left lane blocked. 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
5: Hi, this is Burjo. Need a nice long holiday? Well, you're going to love what I've got lined up. Can't tell you too much right now, but let's just say it's going to be very cruisy. I'll reveal all the details tomorrow with Nat and Westo in the Classic Breakfast on Forever Classic 6IX.
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0: Trevor Classic 6AX, Nat and Westo for Fox Removals on the Classic Breaky 726. We are talking about your best show or concert that you've ever been to for a shot at Call of the Week tomorrow. The Sound of It Wine worth over $200. And one of yours was actually Tina Turner. So there you go.
1: She was incredible.
0: She pops up here again on Facebook. Sharon, Tina Turner and John Farnham at the Perth Entertainment Centre.
1: Yeah.
0: John was Tina's backup entertainment back in the 80s.
1: I think that was the one I went to.
0: There you go.
1: That is the one that I went to, my first concert.
0: Dave, Alice Cooper, Welcome to My Nightmare at the Perth Entertainment Centre again. Not just a concert, but a show. And that's true. Like, it's a concert show. So it's
1: so true.
0: Two for the price of one. Christine, my favourite concert was ABBA.
1: Yep.
0: We were evacuated due to a bomb scare, but after about an hour, the show continued and it was awesome. Bonus entertainment factor there. And then, again, the Perth Entertainment Centre here, Vicky Marie, Brian Ferry, 25 years ago, the Eternally Smooth Brian Ferry. Does do a good show. Barb in Duncraig, the best show or concert you've ever been to?
2: Spandau Ballet. Tony, I don't know his surname.
0: Tony Hadley.
2: He was magnificent.
0: Yeah?
2: Yep.
0: So when was that, Barb?
2: It was this year.
1: Oh, wow.
2: Couple of months ago. And it was at the Astor Theatre.
1: Oh, I remember that. It was too. Barb, were you the one that chucked up your undies to Tony Hadley on stage?
2: At 74, I don't think so.
0: It's never too late, Barb.
1: Exactly. You're never too old, Barb.
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16: Mostly sunny today, 17 degrees. The expected top for Perth. From the Capital Radio 6IX Newsroom, I'm Scott Maiman. The WA branch of the RSPCA is urging Perth pet owners to keep their furry friends protected from cold, wet and windy weather. The organisation says since the start of May, it's received 128 reports of animals without sufficient shelter. That's a 7% jump on last year's figure. In one case, a German shepherd was found in a confined side passage where the only shelter was a small overhanging air conditioning unit. The association's Louise Rowe says winter can be just as dangerous as summer for pets.
17: Particularly the very old and the very young suffer a lot in the cold. If you're feeling the cold, your pets will be too. Please bring them inside or make sure that they've got adequate shelter.
16: Almost 50 Perth shops have been forced to close, suspected of selling illicit cigarettes and vapes. The WA Health Department operation has targeted illegal tobacco sales across Perth. 77 stores were searched in a two-week initiative. $11 million worth of cigarettes, vapes and loose-leaf tobacco were seized. One Nation leader Pauline Hanson has vowed to scrap SBS and gut the ABC to a subscription service in metropolitan areas. In her first address to the National Press Club, Senator Hanson says the money saved from reining in public broadcasters would be spent elsewhere.
18: I'm an elected representative and I should be scrutinised. That doesn't give you the licence to pile on. Rest assured, there will be big changes if One Nation is given the chance. The SBS will be gone. The ABC will still exist, but in a very different form.
16: And one of London's top theatres is to be renamed after one of Britain's greatest actors, Dame Judi Dench. In a rare accolade for a living person, the Shaftesbury Theatre will carry her name.
15: Now a 6AX finance update.
16: And the Dow Jones has closed at 51,492. Gold selling at $4,268 an ounce a short time ago. And the Aussie dollar 70 US cents. That's 12,521 Indonesian rupiah.
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16: Fremantle defender Luke Ryan says they'll have to concentrate on managing territory in tonight's clash with Geelong here in Perth. He says the Cats have an excellent performance in the front half of a game.
19: They're such an organised outfit. To get the ball played in their forward half, it's hard to get out of our D50. So we'll have our work cut out for us. But yeah, I'm looking forward to the challenge because I think we're two evenly matched teams and they're really experienced. So yeah, I'm looking forward to it. It's going to be good.
16: The Rugby League State of Origin series is heading to a thrilling decider. A stunning second half at the MCG last night in Game 2 has helped Queensland beat New South Wales 44-24 and level the series. That's the latest news update. I'm Scott Maiman from the Capital Radio Newsroom.
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20: 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Watch out for that crash in Thornley, Roe Highway westbound after Kenwick Link. Traffic queued right back to Welshpool Road East. Emergency works in Beachborough, Reed Highway westbound after Alton Road, heavy through there. Mitchell Freeway southbound, busy at Burns Beach Road, then Hepburn after Reed. North on the Quinana delays Thomas Road to Raleigh Road, then Berrigan Drive and at Farrington. Saturday Lotto's $20 million super draw is this Saturday. 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
21: Top of 17, mostly sunny, little bit of fog around this morning, but that should clear. 4 overnight, mostly cloudy. 18 tomorrow, mostly cloudy.
0: 19 for Saturday and late shower and 20 for Sunday. 3 at the moment in Coolbinia and 1 in Coburn Central. 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

0: 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Tomorrow, caller of the week, Sandford Wine, worth over $200. You get in the draw by being part of the show on Facebook or by calling 9484 1080. And today, in light of the fact that in recent weeks we've had so many tickets for concerts,
1: so many,
0: and shows, like even Engelbert Humperdinck yesterday, King of Romance, people went nuts for that. The Superstar Experience, Clapton, Chicago, that all wraps up tomorrow. We've now got the Red Hot Summer Tour, mm-hmm. Aussie Crawl headlining that at Sandilford. Joining us at about 8:15, the star of MJ the Musical at Crown, Ilario Grant. We'll have a chat with him. More tickets to give away.
1: Remember back in the old days where we hardly ever got any big concerts in Perth?
0: And look at us now.
1: Look at us now.
0: So 9484 1080, that's what we're talking about. The best concert or show you've ever been to, Vicky and Subi.
2: Well, I guess if no one has said Eric Clapton yet, I'd better say Eric Clapton in 2006, February, when he played at, I think, the Members Equity or Perth Oval or something out East Perth.
1: Oh,
2: that was an amazing show. So whoever wins this competition is going to be, I think they're going to be in for some special treats.
1: Oh, unbelievable.
2: From the legend.
1: Vicky, did you have a favourite song that he performed 20 years ago?
2: Oh, when he did the Derek and the Dominoes version of Layla.
1: Oh, man.
2: That song's in my top 10.
0: So the fully amplified, not the unplugged one that he released in the 90s.
2: Oh, yeah, the fully amplified. The one that features on Goodfellas. I mean, that is the song.
0: That is the song, isn't it?
2: That is the song. That's the one. That's the only one for me. I mean, the unplugged version I do like, but that Derek and the Dominoes version is, it's amazing. And he will have amazing session musicians there, and it's going to be one to remember. So,
1: it's going to be huge.
0: For anyone that may be unfamiliar with it.
1: Oh, yes.
0: I mean, how's that for an opener?
1: Fantastic.
0: Yeah. And of course, then you've actually got the, you know. There you go.
1: Brilliant. On a side note, Vicky, are you on the standby list yet for the Superstar Experience?
2: Oh, I guess like everybody else in Perth, we try to ring and you just don't get through. But
1: you never know your luck, though, on a good day, mate, because you've got 2 days left. You keep on trying.
2: Oh, thanks for that. Thanks for the reminder. 2 days. Well,
0: no
1: two
0: pressure.
1: 2 days, mate.
2: I'm not greedy. I've seen him, so.
1: I know, but you imagine if you won, and then you could, everybody else who hasn't seen him, you can be like, ha ha, I'm going again. That's what I'd do.
2: I'd probably do that too.
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5: 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Watch out for a crash in Thornlie, Rome Highway westbound up to Kenwick Clink, the queue there back to Welshpool Road East. Breakdown in Ascot, Tongan Highway southbound exit to Great Eastern Highway. Emergency works continue in Beachborough, Reed Highway westbound up to Alton Road, traffic heavy through there. On the freeways, Mitchell southbound, busy Whitfords up to Reed, then from Vincent Street. North on the Kwinana delays Thomas Road to Rowley Road, then at Berrigan Drive. 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

0: 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And look, this weekend, we're doing it again. Jukebox Saturday night, this time Champion Lakes Tavern in Camillo in the newly renovated sports bar. 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
1: It certainly is.
0: So if you want to get there, they're at 127 Westfield Road, Camillo, right next to the Champion Lakes shops. So 6 p.m. on Saturday night. You can get your requests in on the phone, 9384-1080 on the night, or you can do it now if you like, 6ax.com.au. 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
3: Mostly sunny, 17, the top for Perth today. From the Capital Radio 6IX Newsroom, I'm Scott Maiman. Concerns are being raised about the growing popularity of online messaging apps amongst young people across WA. Messaging apps, including WhatsApp, were excluded from the recent under-16s social media ban. Principals Federation of WA President Kaya Graves says children are being exposed to harmful material in these chat threads.
11: All you require is a phone number, right, to join a WhatsApp group. It may be a young person's chat group, but you can't guarantee that it's only young people in the group or who is in that group. It's not moderated in any way, shape or form.
3: WA's Legislative Council will establish an inquiry into fisheries management after months of campaigning by the Nationals. It'll investigate key issues affecting the future of fishing in the state, including offshore renewable energy developments, illegal fishing, and whether government agencies have sufficient resources to manage the sector. An illuminated cross sitting above a City Beach church is being called a nuisance for nearby residents. Brad McIntosh reports.
12: Everyone has seen the light in City Beach and they're taking their complaint straight to the council office. The town of Cambridge has received multiple complaints about the 5.6 metre tall cross that's preventing them from sleeping at night. The Holy Spirit Church is seeking approval to keep the light shining, with council set to make a decision at its next meeting on June 30. Brad McIntosh, Capital Radio News.
3: And it seems Dr. Evil from Austin Powers is back, this time in a commercial. Jeff Tyler has details.
13: Mike Myers has revived the character alongside several other cast members in a new ad for Verizon Communications, primarily known as one of the largest wireless carriers in the United States.
14: Ladies and gentlemen, allow me to unveil my newest evil organization. I shall call it Menace Mobile.
13: Here in Australia, it's known as Verizon Business Solutions. Jeff Tyler, Capital Radio News.
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3: The ASX ahead of the open this morning at 8,966. Gold selling at $4,265 an ounce. The Aussie dollar, 70 US cents, 12,508 Indonesian rupiah.
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3: Two West Australians have been named in the Diamond Squad that will chase back-to-back gold at next month's Commonwealth Games in Glasgow. Defender Courtney Bruce has been selected for her third Commonwealth Games, while Sophie Garbins received her debut call-up. And the Rugby League State of Origin Series is heading to a thrilling decider. A stunning second half at the MCG last night in Game 2 has helped Queensland beat New South Wales 44-24 and level the series. That's the latest news update. I'm Scott Maiman from the Capital Radio Newsroom.
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